0: I may be inside a clue. 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
4: 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Reel to reels, I like to move it. But first up, Steve Angello and Robin.

with Laid Back Luke. Words are so easy to say. Oh, Show Me Love. Robin S re-recorded her vocals for that particular version. Under 1 hour left of these huge 90s, noughties and 10s dance throwbacks. And we do it every single Saturday night into Sunday morning here at Hits Radio. 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Wherever you are, maybe you're working out the gym, whatever you're doing, maybe you got a long drive, maybe you got something really mundane to do like paperwork. 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

my 90s, noughties, or 10s, or early 20s. We are 6 years in now, of course, aren't we? Those huge dance throwbacks. 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Classic chicane on the way after Kathy Brown and Praxis. Turn Me Out. 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

I would try and play something. If you're driving and listening to the show, that is the perfect driving tune, isn't it? Especially late at night. Or maybe if you're listening again, on Raya, Chicane, and Offshore. '90s, noughties, and tens dance throwbacks through till 2 a.m. this morning. So quite a few tunes to cram in, along with tonight's future belter, brand new tune from Calvin Harris, teaming up with Jazzy for Satisfy. You get to hear that shortly. First up, Armin van Buuren on Hits Radio.

0: on Hits Radio's Belters. Oh, without you now, this is what it feels like. Stay with us, Eric Pritz, Piano on the Way, and DJ Sammy's Heaven. Belters.
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Woods and Piano just after 1:30. This is It's Radio. I'm Stephanie Hurst. Hello. Now, each week on the show, in amongst all these huge 90s, 90s and 10s dance throwbacks, we play you one new tune. Literally dropped a couple of days ago. Brand new from Calvin Harris.

She's already given us some incredible tunes like Make Me Feel Good and Give Me, hasn't she? Another future belter for you next week. Hits Radio. Liquid and Sweet.

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3: Hiller wasn't a bad man. 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

want to, stare if you want to, but I got to party. 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

Final tune on Belters this week. Oh, still a monster tune. Ian Van Dahl and Castles in the Sky. Where is tonight? God, it's literally flown by, isn't it, these last 3 hours? Do it all over again next Saturday night from 11 at Hits Radio.

0: Ian Van Dahl and Castles in the Sky, rounding off tonight's Belters at Hits Radio. And we'll do this all over again Saturday night, 11 through till 2 a.m. 3 hours of the biggest 90s, noughties and 10s dance throwbacks that I like to call Belters. If there is a big dance tune from those decades you'd like to hear on the show, let me know what it is and we'll get it on. steph@hitsradio.co.uk. 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Have a gorgeous week. Stay with us. The biggest hits and the biggest throwbacks continue next with Chappell Roan, Jason Derulo and BB REXA and Faithless after two.
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12: Top stories this hour. Keir Starmer insists he'll lead Labour into the next general election despite mounting pressure after the party's disastrous local election results. The Prime Minister says his fight back will begin this week. Last night, the Greens overcame a huge Labour majority in Lewisham to take control of their third London local authority. Reforms also enjoyed a massive surge in support. Labour MP Apsana Begum believes policy changes are needed.
13: Not actually going ahead with the plans around the indefinite leave to remain reforms that are being championed by the Home Secretary. That means dropping plans around curtailing jury trials. That means really looking at the welfare benefit cuts that have been put forward by the government as well.
12: British passengers from a cruise ship hit by a hantavirus outbreak are going to be

0: They dock in Tenerife this morning. Those who test negative and show no symptoms will be taken to Arrow Park Hospital on the Wirral. An airline pilot told air traffic controllers, "We just hit somebody," after a person breached security and ran onto a runway at Denver International Airport. The Frontier plane had been taking off for Los Angeles. Britain summoned China's ambassador following the conviction of two men accused of spying on behalf of Hong Kong and China. The Foreign Office says officials raised concerns directly after the case concluded in London. To sport, and Hearts boss Derek McInnes says his team showed why they are top of the Scottish Premiership despite being held 1-1 at Motherwell. The leaders are 4 points clear with two games to go.
1: I'm delighted with the effort of the players. You know, even though we don't win, the desire to win was there, screaming at them, and they keep going and they keep asking the question against a really good team.
0: Manchester City kept the pressure on Premier League leaders Arsenal with a 3-0 win against Brentford. They're just a couple of points behind their title rivals. Liverpool edged closer to Champions League qualification after a 1-1 draw with Chelsea at Anfield. And finally, Daniel Dubois has become a two-time world heavyweight boxing champion with victory over Fabio Wardley. From Sky News, I'm Chris Milligan.

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0: 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And my mom hung my favourite footy shirt on the railings, next to the lamppost, where I got killed. By a nice lady. Just someone who thought it was okay to go a few miles an hour over the limit.
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11: Top stories this hour. A former minister's launched an unlikely leadership challenge to Sir Keir Starmer after Labour's disastrous local election results. Catherine West threatened to trigger a contest if the Prime Minister's not ousted by tomorrow. The party lost over 1,400 councillors and 40 local authorities in England. It's also no longer the biggest in Wales and lost ground in Scotland. Conservative peer Lord Robert Hayward says a different sort of politics is starting.
12: That's something we're not used to in British politics, is forming coalitions.
13: Yeah.
12: But you're going to see it in Scotland, in Wales, and in a lot of local authorities, including Birmingham.
11: British passengers and staff on a cruise ship at the centre of a hantavirus outbreak are being taken to a hospital on Merseyside. They'll isolate there after the ship docks in Tenerife later. A 40-year-old man's been arrested on suspicion of attempted murder after a car hit a group of pedestrians in a town centre in Nottinghamshire. One man's been left with life-threatening injuries following the incident in Arnold. Two men have admitted an anti-Semitic hate crime after targeting a Jewish man in East London and filming the encounter for TikTok. Police say they went to the Clapton area of Hackney before verbally abusing the victim and recording it for social media. To sports, Liverpool boss Arne Slot says he's 100% convinced there'll be a different team next season after being booed off following their 1-1 Premier League draw with Chelsea. He insists it was never their intention to sit back after scoring the opening goal.

0: I think it's not fair to me that anyone could ever think that I tell my players to back off and to drop down and not to press. Then either you haven't seen my teams playing last season and large part of this season, let alone since I'm a manager.
1: Manchester City moved within 2 points of leaders Arsenal after beating Brentford 3-0. The Londoners head to capital rivals West Ham this afternoon. And Scottish Premiership leaders Hearts were held 1-1 at Motherwell to go 4 points clear at the top of the table. Dundee made themselves safe from relegation with a 3-0 win against Livingston. From Sky News, I'm Chris Milligan.

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16: The top stories this hour. Keir Starmer insists he'll lead Labour into the next general election despite mounting pressure after the party's disastrous local election results. The Prime Minister says his fight back will begin this week. Meanwhile, Scotland's First Minister says people must be able to decide their own future before Nigel Farage becomes Prime Minister. John Swinney says the prospect of three nationalist First Ministers should send a clear signal to Westminster that the UK's fundamentally changed. He insists that London has to change how it deals with Edinburgh, Cardiff and Belfast. But Professor Nicola McEwen from the University of Glasgow is not sure.
17: Together, the SNP and the Greens trying to keep the issue alive. But ultimately, the decision over an independence referendum rests with the UK Parliament and the UK government. And I don't see anything in this result shifting their position on that.
16: British passengers from a cruise ship hit by a hantavirus outbreak are going to be flown back to the UK after they dock in Tenerife this morning. Those who test negative and show no symptoms will be taken to Arrow Park Hospital on the Wirral. Britain summoned China's ambassador following the conviction of two men accused of spying on behalf of Hong Kong and China. The Foreign Office says officials raised concerns directly after the case concluded in London. To sport, Manchester City boss Pep Guardiola says he doesn't know if there'll be another twist in the Premier League title race. His side's 3-0 win against Brentford moves them 2 points behind leaders Arsenal.
18: We are fighting with quite similar with Liverpool in the past and against a colossal team. It's the final Champions League, didn't lose one game in this competition. Have been top of the league almost all season, so it's not in our hands now.
16: Liverpool edged closer to a Champions League qualification after a 1-1 draw with Chelsea. And Scottish Premiership leaders Hearts were held 1-1 at Motherwell, and they go 4 points clear at the top. And England will meet France in a Grand Slam decider in Rugby Union's Women's Six Nations. It's after a 61-33 win against Italy. From Sky News, I'm Chris Milligan.

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When the crowd say ball, selector. 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
16: Top stories this hour. Keir Starmer insists he'll lead Labour into the next general election despite mounting pressure after his party's disastrous local election results. The Prime Minister says his fight back will begin this week. Last night, the Greens overcame a huge Labour majority in Lewisham to take control of their third London local authority. Reforms also enjoying a massive surge in support. Labour MP Apsana Begum believes policy changes are needed.
17: Not actually going ahead with the plans around the indefinite leave to remain reforms that have been championed by the Home Secretary. That means dropping plans around curtailing jury trials. That means really looking at the welfare benefit cuts that have been put forward by the government as well.
16: British passengers and staff on a cruise ship at the centre of a hantavirus outbreak are being taken to hospital on Merseyside. They'll isolate there after the ship docks in Tenerife later. A 40-year-old man's been arrested on suspicion of attempted murder after a car hit a group of pedestrians in a town centre in Nottinghamshire. One man's been left with life-threatening injuries following the incident in Arnold. Two men have admitted an anti-Semitic hate crime after targeting a Jewish man in East London and filming the encounter for TikTok. Police say they went to the Clapton area of Hackney before verbally abusing the victim and recording it for social media. Sport now, and Hearts boss Derek McInnes says his team showed why they are top of the Scottish Premiership despite being held 1-1 at Motherwell. The leaders are 4 points clear with 2 games to go.
18: I'm delighted with the effort of the players. You know, even though we don't win, the desire to win was there, screaming at them, and they keep going and they keep asking the question against a really good team.
16: Manchester City kept the pressure on Premier League leaders Arsenal with a 3-0 win against Brentford. They're just a couple of points behind their title rivals. And Liverpool edged closer to Champions League qualification after a 1-1 draw with Chelsea. And finally, Daniel Dubois has become a two-time world heavyweight boxing champion with victory over Fabio Wardley. From Sky News, I'm Chris Milligan.

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15: Top stories at this hour. Scotland's First Minister says people must be able to decide their own future before Nigel Farage becomes Prime Minister. John Swinney says the prospect of three nationalist First Ministers should send a clear signal to Westminster that the UK's fundamentally changed. He insists that London has to change how it deals with Edinburgh, Cardiff and Belfast. But Professor Nicola McEwen from the University of Glasgow's not sure.
16: Together, the SNP and the Greens trying to keep the issue alive, but ultimately the decision over an independence referendum rests with the UK Parliament and the UK government, and I don't see anything in this result shifting their position on that.
15: A 40-year-old man's been arrested on suspicion of attempted murder after a car hit a group of pedestrians in a town centre in Nottinghamshire. One man's been left with life-threatening injuries following the incident. Two men have admitted an anti-Semitic hate crime after targeting a Jewish man in East London and filming it for TikTok. Police say the men were arrested within hours and their conviction should show that hate crime has no place in London. British passengers from a cruise ship hit by a hantavirus outbreak are going to be flown back to the UK after they dock in Tenerife this morning. Those who test negative and show no symptoms will be taken to Arrow Park Hospital on the Wirral. Health officials say the risk to the public remains very low. Thomas Hoffman is from the European Centre for Disease Prevention and Control.
17: Shuttled by buses to the airport, directly taken to their home countries by
0: special flights only for those passengers. And when they arrive in their home countries, they return to their home. Depending on the home country's policy, staying in isolation.
15: To sport, and Manchester City have cut Arsenal's lead at the top of the Premier League to a couple of points with a 3-0 victory over Brentford. Brighton got past Wolves by the same score. Bournemouth claimed victory at Fulham. Liverpool were booed off at Anfield after a 1-1 draw with Chelsea. And Scottish Premiership leaders Hearts edged closer to the title as they were held 1-1 at Motherwell.
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15: Showers in the southeast will ease, dry and bright for most parts today with sunny spells. Windy in the south. That's the latest. I'm Michelle Ponting.
17: Hey, hello, good morning. Happy Sunday. It's Wes here, back on with you. And let's

0: Nice to meet you at 6:10 on Hits Radio with Wes. Good morning, good morning, good morning. How are we all doing today? We're beyond tired. We're exhausted, shattered, all of the above. Well, what can we do about that? First hour of the show, let's try and wake ourselves up then with our good mornings. Let's wake the entire nation. You and I, grab your phone right now, record into WhatsApp a little good morning message to everyone who is exhausted and just waking up, and send it off now to me for me to play out. Something like, I don't know, Dee did last week.
1: Good morning.
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0: Something like that on WhatsApp voice note. You can make it a little bit longer if you like. They were short and sweet. I like the singy ones and I like the funny ones. So just a bit of feedback for when you're recording yours to send it over on 0333 2020 800. But however you say good morning to everyone this morning, do it on WhatsApp voice note, 0333 2020 800, as we wake the nation this first hour. Don't think I'm not talking to you listening now. I need you to send it over. Grab your phone, WhatsApp 0333 2020 800, and whilst you do that, do it to this from Madonna and Sabrina Carpenter, who've teamed up for Bring Your Love.
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1: Sunday morning with Wes. Good morning. Hope you're well today. On Friday, Owen bagged £300,000 on Make Me a Winner. He was just on his way out.
4: Well, I'd better pop out and get some dishcloths. I'd better get two packs now, wouldn't I? Oh my God.
1: Could not quite believe that he'd got the money. 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

Playing the O2 in London again tonight. The third of four gigs he and Akon are doing. There's Neo and Sexy Love on Hits Radio with Wes at 6:31 on Sunday morning. Good morning. This is Wes here as usual till 9. What is going on today then? It's the 10th of May in the rugby, the Challenge Cup. Warrington Wolves and Hull Kingston Rovers are playing later on. The Women's FA Cup semi-finals as Liverpool take on Brighton. It's the BAFTA TV Awards tonight, and it's the final of the Senior World Championships in the snooker. We've got to Wake the Nation next. If you've sent over your little good morning message to everyone, fantastic. It's getting on the air next. If you haven't sent one in, send it in now on WhatsApp. 0333 2020 800 on WhatsApp voice note. Whilst you do send that in, let me stick on this next. New, and obviously, as we edge into the summer, this will be the summer's biggest tune. It's new from Calvin Harris and Jazzy. It's called Satisfy.

0: Lady Gaga, Bruno Mars, Die With A Smile. 6:38 on Hits Radio with Wes. A Sunday morning. Good morning. Welcome. If you've just woken up and turned on. If you have just woken up, let's wake you up now as we wake the nation with your voice notes on WhatsApp. Wishing everyone good morning, like Casey. Casey, good morning.
1: Good morning, everyone. Happy Sunday.
0: Beautiful. Kian, hello to you. Good morning.
2: Good morning. Good morning. Good morning, everyone.
0: Love this. Mark has done this, which, can anyone explain?
3: Hi, hi, hi, hi, hi, hi, hi, hi, hi, hi, hi. Hi, hi, hi, hi, hi, hi, hi, hi, hi, hi, hi, hi, hi, hi.
0: I think Mark just wants to say hi. Who else we got? Oh, always a classic, Camille.
4: Hello, good morning, everybody. Have a good day.
0: Oh, I love it. And finally, to wake the nation. First thing Sunday, Richmond, good morning.
5: Good morning. Everybody, bye bye now. Whoop, whoop.
0: Brilliant. We've broken the nation. Happy Sunday, everyone. Pharrell's coming up and Tame Impala, Dracula.
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Pharrell and Happy on Hits Radio with Wes for Sunday morning. Hello and good morning, and thank you so much for listening. Next up, it's the guy who brought out this song sort of late last year, and then Jenny, the K-pop star, did some vocals and it really blew up on TikTok, so much so that everyone, loads and loads of people, like a million people, have done the TikTok dance to this, including Pussycat Dolls, our very own Kimberly Wyatt, and also Bryan Cranston from Breaking Bad. Walter White has done the dance. Have you? Tame Impala and Jenny on vocals for Dracula.

0: front this morning from 10 through 11. You've got a whole hour of throwbacks like that. Maroon 5 and This Love on Hits Radio. Wes here for your Sunday morning. After 7, Taylor Swift and the Fate of Ophelia and Key and the Crow is on the way.
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32: Top stories at this hour. One of Keir Starmer's former ministers has threatened to trigger a leadership contest if no one in his cabinet does by tomorrow. Catherine West, who's the MP for Hornsey and Frean Barnet, says the Prime Minister's approach is not cutting through following disastrous election results. But the Prime Minister insists he'll lead Labour into the next general election. Former Director of Policy for the party, Andrew Fisher, says voters are not seeing change that was promised.
33: The reality is people don't feel that things have changed for the better. And that's why all that frustration and all that anger that saw the Tories booted out with their worst ever election results in 2024 has now transferred onto Labour.
32: Two men have admitted an anti-Semitic hate crime after targeting a Jewish man in East London and filming it for TikTok. It happened on Clapton Common. Both men pleaded guilty to a religiously aggravated public order offence. They'll be sentenced next month. The mother of reality star Jake Hall's daughter, Missy Borecki, has paid tribute to the TV star after his death. The model has created a post on Instagram. The 35-year-old was found dead on Wednesday at a holiday villa in Mallorca. To sport, Brentford lost 3-0 to Manchester City yesterday. Chelsea drew 1-1 with Liverpool. Fulham lost to Bournemouth, while Brighton boosted their hopes of continental football with a 3-0 victory over Wolves. Today, Arsenal's trip to West Ham could be one of the defining games of the Premier League season. A win would leave Mikel Arteta's side firmly in control of the title race. And the TV BAFTAs will celebrate the very best on our screens later. Adolescence leads the nominations with 7. The show's star Owen Cooper's been telling us he loved the one long shot style it was filmed in.
0: When you're doing like a normal show, you're in it, you're doing all the emotions, and then you cut, and then you get a drink of water, and then you go back in it. But with this, you're in it from the start, you're in it for the whole way through.
32: Greg Davis is the host this year. The comedian has said his opening monologue is unlikely to cause controversy.
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32: After a cloudy start, it should be dry and bright for most parts. Highs in London today of 15 Celsius. That's the latest. I'm Michelle Ponting.
4: Hello, good morning. It's Wes here on Sunday, and let's get those tunes back on right now. Here's Taylor Swift.

Needs a big voice, that, doesn't it? At the end. Good morning. Happy Sunday. 7:10 just gone with Wes on Hit Radio. Hello, and like I say, good morning. Welcome along. Thank you so much, as always, for listening. I really hope you are good today. Yeah, I'm here. Are you there, though? That's what I'm, like, scratching my head, wondering. It's first thing Sunday. It's the day of rest. I would really understand if you weren't there today and listening, if you were still in bed, snoring, fast asleep, out of it. I'd get it. I'd understand. I won't be happy because here I am talking to myself, but I would completely understand. But if you are there and you are hearing my voice say all of this, then you need to WhatsApp now and tell me what the plan for today is, why you are up first thing Sunday. I want names and places. I want reasons for being up first thing on a Sunday. It cannot be right. But what is the plan for today? WhatsApp over now on 0333 2020 800, please. Thank you. Please and thank yous. 0333 2020 800 on WhatsApp. You see, I ask nicely. I even use manners. I want to know why you're up and what's going on today. And while you tell me, I'll stick on Joe next. End of beginning.

0: Wes, me and my dog have just finished a 5K walk. 5 kilometres? And now we're going home to get ready for my fishing trip, and I'll mow the lawn today. Michael, just going to remind you, it is the day of rest today. It's Sunday. 20 past seven with Wes on Hits Radio.
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0: There's Milky and Just The Way You Are. And if you have not yet entered for this, get entering. £325,000 we're giving away on Wednesday. How will you react?
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4: You're joking.
5: Are you sure this isn't the Mickey take?
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0: You're joking me, really? How are you going to react when you get the phone call after five on Wednesday telling you, yes, you're the one who's won £325,000? 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You do have got a chance? 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For it to be you to win £325,000, text WIN to 63103. Do it now! And a massive good luck. And whilst you enter Make Me A Winner, Usher and will.i.am coming up. Great throwback. OMG. And Alex Warren next.
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Oh my gosh. 7:31 with Wes on Hits Radio. Good morning. Welcome to Sunday. If you've just woken up and turned on today, the Hits Radio throwback, let me remind you, is on at 7 o'clock tonight. 3 hours of throwbacks, just like that, with Kimberly Wyatt. 7 o'clock this evening. Today, Sunday, 10th of May, and what is going on? The badminton horse trials are on again today. You've got Liverpool and Brighton playing in the women's semi-finals of the FA Cup. It's the BAFTA TV Awards as well. Adolescence, Amanda Land, and Traitors are all expected to win big at the BAFTA TV Awards tonight in London. What else? Oh, we've got loads and loads of throwbacks. I've just said that. Loads and loads of WhatsApp messages that you've sent in explaining why today, on the day of rest, you are up and about and getting on with Sunday. So those to do in just a second. First of all, let me play this, the new song from Lewis Capaldi. It's called Stay Love on Hits Radio.

0: floor. Sophie Ellis-Bextor, Murder on the Dance Floor, 7:37 with Wes on Hits Radio. Thank you for listening. Thank you for WhatsApping as well, telling me what is going on today and why you are up. WhatsApp 0333 2020 800. Cameron, it's your 21st. Happy birthday to Cameron today. Kieran, Jason and Simon on a bit of a road trip going to Cornwall and then to Birmingham. Maddie and Paige are milking cows. Of course you are. Lucy and her mum and sister going to London to watch The Greatest Showman today. And meanwhile, Will is doing what today, Will?
1: We're headed up to Bristol from Salisbury to go and watch my wife run the Bristol Half Marathon.
0: Oh, good on her. What's her name?
1: Louise.
0: Louise, why aren't you doing it though, Will?
1: Someone's got to look after the kids.
0: Where's the willpower? Where's the willpower?
1: Yeah, not today.
0: Maybe next year. The amount of people that say that, oh, maybe next year. So the excuse you're giving is that you've got to stay behind and look after the kids.
1: Well, yeah, I'm taking the kids are in the back now. I'm taking them. We're going to go and watch.
0: Okay, all right. And what are their names?
1: I got Emma and Sophie.
0: Emma and Sophie. I bet they really want to see Daddy run as well. Mummy and Daddy running the Bristol Half Marathon. Why not?
1: They're not enthusiastic. So
0: I'm sure I heard a yeah.
1: You gotta stop getting them involved. Don't put ideas like that in their head.
0: Will, good luck. Have a great day today with the girls. And good luck to Louise.
1: Brilliant. Thank you very much. Cheers.
0: Right, whilst you're in touch on WhatsApp, let me get on Teddy Swims next and latest Harry Styles, American Girls.
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Teddy Swims and The Door on Hits Radio with Wes, and welcome if you've just woken up and turned on today. Yesterday, I went for lunch at a pub in the countryside. I won't say which one because it might be his local, but there was a real flurry of excitement when in walked Jason Orange of Take That, and you could just see everyone going, oh, just pretend, just Jason Orange has walked in. I'm like, who? Jason Orange. And they're all trying desperately to look, but not look. And I mention this only because this next guy has been spotted many times at a donut shop in Bedford, which apparently he now likes to frequent. And there's been a real flurry of excitement as he goes in for matcha. He likes their matcha, apparently, and the donuts. It's Harry Styles, American Girls.

0: Wilson, M&AK, Where Did You Go? Wes on Hits Radio. Shout out to Jane, who is preparing Sunday lunch already. Jane, it's 5 to 8. And Emma, who is on her second year placement as a student nurse, has to go to work early. Thank you. Loads more shout outs coming after 8 o'clock. Plus Ray, I'll get on for you. And Olivia Dean as well after 8. Stay there.
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15: The top stories this hour. Sir Keir Starmer insists he'll lead Labour into the next general election despite mounting pressure after the party's disastrous local election results. The Prime Minister says his fight back will begin this week. Last night, the Greens overcame a huge Labour majority in Lewisham to take control of their third London local authority. Reform's also enjoying a massive surge in support. Labour MP Apsana Begum believes policy changes are needed.
16: Not actually going ahead with the plans around the indefinite leave to remain reforms that are being championed by the Home Secretary. That means dropping plans around curtailing jury trials. That means really looking at the welfare benefit cuts that have been put forward by the government as well.
15: Meanwhile, the MP for Hornsey and Fareham Barnet, Catherine West, has claimed she'll try to oust Keir tomorrow. She's said that if members of the Cabinet don't act to trigger a leadership contest, she'll do it herself. Two men have admitted an anti-Semitic hate crime after targeting a Jewish man in East London and filming it for TikTok. The pair will be sentenced next month. Meanwhile, community and faith leaders from across Britain have signed an open letter to Jewish people, telling them this country belongs to you as much as any of us. The mother of reality star Jake Cole's daughter, Missy Borecki, has paid tribute to the TV star after his death. The models created a post on Instagram. The 35-year-old was found dead on Wednesday at a holiday villa in Mallorca. To sports, and Brentford lost 3-0 to Manchester City yesterday. Chelsea drew 1-1 with Liverpool. Fulham lost to Bournemouth, while Brighton boosted their hopes of continental football with a 3-0 victory over Wolves. Today, Arsenal's trip to West Ham could be one of the defining games of the Premier League season. A win would leave Mikel Arteta's side firmly in control of the title race. And it's the BAFTAs tonight. Adolescence, A Thousand Blows and Amanda Land are among the shows up for awards at the South Bank Centre's Royal Festival Hall. Comedian Greg Davies is the host this year.
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15: After a cloudy start, it should be dry and bright for most parts. Highs in London today of 15 Celsius. That's the latest. I'm Michelle Ponting.
0: And hello, good morning. It's Wes with you for Sunday morning. Let's get the tunes back on. Here's Ray.

0: Tracy Abrams, that is so true, on Hits Radio. This is Wes here, it's now 8:10. 8:10 on Sunday morning. And yet, you're up and you're listening and getting in touch on WhatsApp. Thank you, thank you, thank you. 0333 2020 800. Like Anna, who is sheep shearing as we speak, and apparently is doing it all day long. Good luck, Anna. Nicola and Ant, can you shout out Sophie and the Aqua Bears, who are competing in their last chance for a national qualifier today? Meanwhile, Gemma is going to a troop competition today. What is a troop competition, Gemma?
1: You know when they march and they slap the legs?
0: When they're marching and they slap the legs?
1: Yeah, yeah. It's a troop, it's a competition.
0: I can't say I'm familiar with the marching and slapping legs.
1: Yeah, yeah. We have to go every week, but we're just on
0: our
1: way out
0: here for. Don't the legs get sore off
1: for
0: the slapping?
1: Yeah, yeah.
0: Really?
1: Yeah, they get bright red legs.
0: Oh, bless them. How old are they?
1: They go from walking up to adults.
0: Wow. Wide range.
1: Yeah, yeah.
0: Do you not fancy getting involved?
1: Yeah, but it's just on too late, and with me working the next day, it's a pain in the bum get back home.
0: And a pain on the legs.
1: Pain on the legs, yeah.
0: Pain everywhere. And so what's your daughter's name?
1: Amelia.
0: Amelia, okay. And what's a troop called? Have they got a name?
1: Dynamic Troop Dance.
0: Dynamic Troop Dance. Okay.
1: Yeah.
0: Well, best of luck to them.
1: Thank you.
0: Or should I say, good luck to them.
1: Thank you.
0: Oh, that really does hurt, doesn't it?
1: Yeah, it does.
0: And that's me with jeans on.

0: Maroon 5 and Cardi B and Girls Like You. At 20 past 8, this is Wes on Hits Radio. Good morning.
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0: Did you hear Owen on Friday win £300,000? Like everyone could not believe that it was him who got the phone call.
3: Oh my God, no. Yeah, I'm flabbergasted.
0: I wonder how you're going to react when you get a phone call on Wednesday for £325,000 and it's paid straight away into your bank account when you win. 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Lines close 5 p.m. on Wednesday when Kate Thornton will make the phone call. Pick up on £325,000. And like I say, it's paid straight away into your bank account. You'll have it Wednesday night. So again, text WIN to 63103. Do that now. Massive good luck. I really hope you win. And whilst you play, I'll stick on BB Rexha and Faithless next. New Religion and brand new Olivia Rodrigo.
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1: 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If you had one shot or one opportunity to seize everything you ever wanted, one moment, did you capture it?

8:31 on Hits Radio, and later tonight, 7 o'clock, Kimberly Wyatt is here with 3 hours of throwbacks like that. You'll love her show. 7 o'clock tonight. Today's Sunday, the 10th of May. It's a busy day today. The Women's FA Cup semi-final is on as Liverpool take on Brighton. The Challenge Cup in rugby, Warrington Wolves and Hull Kingston Rovers are playing. The final of the World Seniors... The final of the World Seniors Championships is on today. The BAFTA TV Awards, Premier League, got Burnley and Aston Villa, Crystal Palace and Everton, Nottingham Forest and Newcastle United, West Ham United and Arsenal. And it's Bono's birthday today. From YouTube, but how old is Bono today? What are you saying? Don't say it in your head. You have to say it out loud. Otherwise, we won't believe you if afterwards you go, do you know, I was thinking that. If you're really thinking it, say it out loud now. He is, go mid-60s. Bono today is 66 years old. How did that happen? This is brand new by Olivia Rodrigo. I think you'll like this. It's called Drop Dead at Hits Radio.

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1: Alex Warren will carry you home. 8:38, Wes on Hits Radio on Sunday morning. Thank you for listening. Thank you as well for WhatsApping to tell me why on earth you're up first thing Sunday. Like Laura and Jess, big shout out to you. Emma and her husband are doing the Great Bristol Half Marathon today as well. A few people doing that today. Jade has just finished her night shift, but no sleep for her. She's got to do housework. It's one of those Sundays for Jade. Gemma, good morning.
2: Good morning. How are you?
1: Wow. Not as awake as you.
2: Guess what? We're all doing the 10K Market Drayton run this morning. So I wonder if you could wish us all the very best, please.
1: Of course I can. Yeah, who is it? Who's doing it?
2: Okay, so it's Lisa, obviously.
1: Obviously.
2: We've also got Anthea.
1: Anthea.
2: Claire.
1: Claire.
2: Tindy.
1: And
2: Sarah,
1: obviously.
2: Yeah, obviously. And obviously, can you just wish my husband, John, all the very best, because he's running on to raise money for dementia and he's just started training 3 weeks ago.
1: Oh, my God. John?
2: I know.
1: Are you sure
2: amazing.
1: You want to do this? Are you sure you want to do this, John?
2: John Jinks from Wellington, yeah. You
1: can
2: absolutely
1: pull,
2: amazing.
1: No, John can pull out. Pull out, John. It's probably not worth it.
2: Don't tell him that. He's got nearly £500 in sponsorship for Dementia UK. Oh. So very proud of him. So, yeah, Bullring Couch to 5K Running Club. We are going for it this morning, okay. 11 o'clock. Wish us luck.
1: Good luck. Okay, listen, if you are running this morning, the best song to keep you going. Next, from Sonny Federa.
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Harry Styles on Hits Radio. Late night talking with Wes. Good morning. If you look at the date, you'll see it's almost exactly a month until he's there at Wembley playing those gigs, which hopefully you got tickets for, unless you're like me and you tried and you failed. You were stuck in that queue forever. Got to the end. Nothing. Brilliant. This lady's playing Manchester and Birmingham next weekend. It's Sienna Spyro. Got me.

0: The Saturdays on a Sunday. It's very confusing. And Flo Rida, hiya. Wes here, back on tomorrow, covering for Marvin from 1 o'clock. I'll catch you then. Stay there for Angelica, Will and James. They're next for your Sunday morning.
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17: The top stories this hour. A former minister in Sir Keir Starmer's government claims she'll try to oust him tomorrow. Catherine West, who's the MP for Hornsey and Fraham Barnet, says disastrous election results for Labour mean the Prime Minister needs to go. She says if members of the Cabinet don't act to trigger a leadership contest, she'll do it herself.
18: This is what I would describe as an electoral emergency. And sadly, the Cabinet have not come out strongly to lead us and to tell us what's coming next.
17: She'll need the support of 80 Labour MPs. Two men have admitted an anti-Semitic hate crime after targeting a Jewish man in East London and filming it for TikTok. The pair will be sentenced next month. Meanwhile, community and faith leaders from across Britain have signed an open letter to Jewish people, telling them this country belongs to you as much as any of us. The mother of reality star Jake Hall's daughter, Missy Borecki, has paid tribute to the TV star after his death. The models created a post on Instagram. The 35-year-old was found dead on Wednesday at a holiday villa in Mallorca. Arsenal head to West Ham this afternoon, knowing a win could put them within touching distance of the Premier League title.
19: The focus, attention, the detail, the energy, everything has to be put into West Ham.
20: It's still kind of all to play for, and we just really can't let this one slip.
17: Manager Mikel Arteta and Gunners fan Ollie Evans have been speaking ahead of another crucial game for the North Londoners, but West Ham have plenty riding on it too as they continue to fight for survival. Their boss Nuno Espirito Santo believes the atmosphere and fans at home can motivate his players.
21: It's a big game and our fans know. We've been showing, inclusive with results and performance, that we can count on them. It's up to us to deliver.
17: And it's the BAFTAs tonight. Greg Davies is hosting. The comedian says his opening monologue is unlikely to cause controversy. Adolescence, A Thousand Blows and Amandaland are among the shows up for awards at the South Bank Centre's Royal Festival Hall.
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17: After a cloudy start, it should be dry and bright for most parts. Highs in London today of 15 Celsius. That's the latest. I'm Michelle Ponting.
23: Let's go. Sunday morning.
24: With the East, Will and James.
25: Good morning.
17: Morning.
25: Happy Sunday, everybody. It's Hits Radio. We've got Angelica Bell in for Flurries.
26: Yes.
25: So
26: she's keeping her seat warm. She's back tomorrow.
25: She is indeed. Yeah. We're going to miss you, though. On the show today, we caught up with Billie Eilish for a Friday fry-up, and we're going to play you the best bits from that chat.
27: I can't wait.
26: It's so good. Earlier in the week, we asked you about some of the weirdest things you threw a party for. Here's some of those stories soon, too.
27: And you've been telling us the ridiculous reasons people have broken up with you. So many funny stories to share with you all today to sweeten your Sunday.
25: Yeah, and of course, we've still got a whole hour of back-to-back throwbacks from 10 a.m.
28: London's

0: bit of Beyonce to sweeten your Sunday. Best thing I never had. Hope you're having a good day.
1: Yeah, lovely Sunday today, isn't it, guys? It's nice spending it with you two.
2: Yeah. Thanks, Will.
1: Yeah,
2: thanks. What do you want?
0: It's nice
1: you to say.
2: Oh, it's nice.
1: Let Angelica say it.
0: Yeah, it's nice spending time with you too, Will.
1: Thank you very much. Yeah, thank you very much. Now, earlier in the week, we were talking about the worst reasons you've been broken up with. And listener Jack, he got broken up with for something quite ridiculous.
3: Believe it or not, they reckoned I had too much money.
1: Ooh. What?
2: Hi, Jack.
0: what was the base of that?
3: Hi, James. Well, it was an assumption because they never knew the real amount.
1: Enough, so he's got enough to keep it offshore, basically.
3: maybe not.
1: Were you being flash?
3: No. It's just my lifestyle. The person in question was younger than myself. I was a different position in life. It was right. Assumption.
1: These are usually things that people look for in a partner, aren't
3: yeah,
1: they?
3: Exactly. Respect to this person, not being a gold digger.
1: That's true. Yeah.
0: So maybe they just wanted the simple things in life, and they just wanted, you know.
3: I think they do. Yes. I mean, if I want to go away, let's just say abroad for the weekend, I can, and I don't have to.
2: Yeah, but I bet you keep it real, Jack. Where do you do your weekly shop? I bet you go into Aldi.
3: Aldi.
2: Yeah, I knew it.
1: Still likes a bargain.
0: That's why he's got money in the bank.
1: Is that the problem? Were you not buying stuff
3: not
1: for your partner?
3: No.
1: So what was their problem?
3: I offered to take this person away for the weekend for their birthday, and they said they flat line refused and said, no, you can't do that.
1: Okay. Yeah.
2: Are you happy now, Jack? Are you lucky in love now?
3: Oh, no. I've been on my own since.
2: All right. I'll send you my number.
3: Just me and my cat.
0: And yes. James now.
2: And James.
1: Yeah. Yeah.
2: I'll send you my number.
1: Jack, thank you very much.
0: Bye.
2: See you at Heathrow.
3: Bye.
1: Enjoy that money.
0: I mean, it's a bit sus, isn't it?
1: Listen, Jack's. I'm sure Jack's a great guy. I think maybe they were just looking for an excuse, maybe, to break up with Jack. Do you not think?
2: No, I'm off to the Caribbean with Will next week.
1: With Jack, you mean?
2: Yeah.
0: And his
2: not
0: money.
2: Yeah. Well, no, just his money, actually. He's staying at home.
1: Should we get this on? She famously had a lot of money. It was Elizabeth Taylor. This is Taylor Swift. Elizabeth.

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0: There's even more chances to win life-changing cash this May. 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
3: Wow. We're just giving it away twice a week. 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
0: Yeah.
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0: Flowers, Miley Cyrus on Hits Radio. Happy Sunday, everybody. Hope you're having a good one.
1: Yeah. Now, if you missed it on Friday, we caught up with Billie Eilish for a very special Friday fry-up. And it was great. I mean, that's what she was saying as well after. She was
2: had such a good time.
1: Yeah. She did. But you know why she had such a good time? Because bribed her. We like to treat our guests on this show. So we knew that one of her favourite moments from, I mean, probably her whole life maybe, yeah, genuinely, the way she talks about it, was when she went on stage with Justin Bieber. So we made a little present for her.
3: Warning, I feel like you may cry.
4: Oh my God, oh my God.
3: We've got to be very careful with it. We've got to be very careful.
4: This is a puzzle. Oh my God, oh my God, oh my God. Oh my God. Oh my God. Oh my God.
3: You two look so
4: beautiful. This is so amazing. Who did it?
1: Who did do it?
0: You can feel how much it means to her.
1: Yeah.
0: And how much love she has for Justin.
1: Yeah. She did she look like she was going to cry in the chat? She was like tearing up.
2: Yeah, it was really beautiful actually. We were going to cry as well.
1: Yeah. I absolutely love Billie Eilish now. I mean, I did before, but now that I, you know what I mean? I think she was really cool.
0: And I love the idea of just sitting down with someone over food, have a little chinwag. Yes.
1: She did make a joke. She was like, have you done this on purpose that you've sat me down in front of a massive plate of amazing food and then you just fire questions at me so I can't actually eat?
2: Yeah. That is basically the whole reason for doing it. You can watch it on our YouTube and check out some of the socials at Hits Radio UK.
1: Yes. All right, let's get this on. Choosing Texas. This is great. This is Ella Langley.

0: absolute banger to get you going on your Sunday morning. Ariana Grande and Zedd, Break Free on Hits Radio. Morning. We've got loads more good stuff coming up. We've got Zara Larsson to play in a bit, Chapel Road, and then we're less than half an hour away from a whole hour of back-to-back throwbacks.
1: Bring it on.
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1: Happy Sunday, guys.
0: Yes. I'm loving the vibe today.
1: Yeah.
2: Chill.
1: Nice Sunday. Yeah, feeling zen. We were talking earlier in the week about weird things that you threw a party for. Like, because James, do you remember you were telling us that you had gone to a house cooling party?
2: Yeah, it was great, actually. It was just the opposite of a house warming.
1: Yeah. Well, listeners had some quite incredible reasons for throwing parties.
0: Incredible.
1: Yeah.
0: They were just nuts. Yeah. Let's just break this down to what it is.
1: Yeah. Well, I think our favourite was probably Gary, who threw something very out of the ordinary for his ex-wife.
3: My ex-wife had to have her uterus removed, and to celebrate this, she had a party.
1: That is amazing.
2: What was the party called?
3: The uterus removal party.
2: That's brilliant. Oh, that's good. Amazing.
1: Yeah.
0: Was she happy with this?
3: So she was told that she was going to have it removed. Mm. So she said, right, well, I'm having another baby. So we had another baby. We had our daughter.
1: Oh, amazing.
3: We will be 16 in September. So
2: that's incredible.
3: 4 months after having our daughter, she had it removed, and to the point where we had one of our friends make a cake in the shape of a uterus.
1: Oh. Gary, that's absolutely amazing, man. That's so great. What was the filling of the uterus?
2: That's
1: amazing.
0: Jam.
3: It was jam.
1: It was jam.
3: Red strawberry jam.
2: Lovely.
1: But that's just so great. Taking something difficult and making it a wonderful event and occasion and celebrating
2: that's
1: it.
2: That's right, Will.
1: Yeah, that is really good,
2: you're
1: Gary.
2: Right.
1: Beautiful.
0: Please note, it's ex-wife.
1: Yeah, yeah.
0: And this song is for you, Gary. Homewrecker. My song.

0: Hits Radio. Happy Sunday, everyone. It's Angelica Bell in for Fleur and Will and James. Hope you're having a lovely Sunday morning.
1: Now, next, we've got a whole hour of throwbacks, and it's going to sound something like this.
2: What have we got?
1: One kiss is all it takes. That's all you're getting.
2: Do a leaper.
0: Just one kiss.
2: Just one kiss.
0: Oh, that's fixed.
2: No, I think that's great. I love it.
0: Oh. Your best friend, isn't he?
1: Yes, mate. He's ringing now.
0: Is he?
1: Yeah. He said, can you play closer?
2: She had one picture with him once outside the Lowry. And we're going to play Will Smith, Miami.
0: He's a friend of the show. He once told me that I was tragic to my face.
2: Which is quite the statement from someone as tragic as him.
1: All those tracks coming up soon.
3: 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All right, class, tell me about your weekend. Leo?
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19: Top stories set this hour. Sir Keir Starmer insists he'll lead Labour into the next general election despite mounting pressure after the party's disastrous local election results. The Prime Minister says his fight back will begin this week. Last night, the Greens overcame a huge Labour majority in Lewisham to take control of their third London local authority. Reform's also enjoying a massive surge in support. Labour MP Apsana Begum believes policy changes are needed.
20: Not actually going ahead with the plans around the indefinite leave to remain reform. That means dropping plans around curtailing jury trials. That means really looking at the welfare benefit cuts that have been put forward by the government as well.
19: Meanwhile, the MP for Hornsey and for Iron Barnet, Catherine West, has claimed she'll try to oust Keir tomorrow. She said if members of the cabinet don't act to trigger a leadership contest, she'll do it herself. Two men have admitted an anti-Semitic hate crime after targeting a Jewish man in East London and filming it for TikTok. The pair will be sentenced next month. Meanwhile, thousands of people are expected to join a rally outside Downing Street today calling out to anti-Semitism. West Ham boss Nuno Espirito Santo says his side's home form gives them some confidence ahead of this afternoon's crucial clash with leaders Arsenal. They're unbeaten in six games at the London Stadium, their best run on their own turf since 2016. Nuno's team will move out of the relegation zone if they can cause an upset.
21: We know how good they are, how talented they are, but we have our things to prove. We want to compete and realise that the mission that we have on our hands is more important than anything.
19: Meanwhile, Arsenal boss Mikel Arteta says his team are confident and convinced as they close in on what could be a historic double for the club. And he had this message for his players ahead of this afternoon's game.
22: Stay present, live the moment, prepare and show the same level of energy, hunger and desire that we've shown all season.
19: And the BAFTAs are being held in London tonight. Adolescence is leading the way with six nominations.
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19: After a cloudy start, it should be dry and bright for most parts. Highs in London today of 15 Celsius. That's the latest. I'm Michelle Ponting.
1: Well, it's Sunday morning.
0: It's Angelica, Will and James.
2: And we've got a whole hour of throwbacks for you right now.

0: Push the Button, Sugar Babes. Love that band. Mm. She was so good on The Masked Singer as well.
1: Yes.
0: I love it when you hear a singer out of context and their voice is still banging.
1: Yeah. You're I just feel like it's cheating, though, to be a singer doing that. Because then you're up against, like, Ben Shepherd.
2: That's so true.
0: He still does quite well.
2: He looks better without a mask on, let's be honest.
1: That's because he looks like me.
2: No, it's because he looks like Ben Shepherd, who's a hottie. Right, it's the throwback. This is going out to everyone having a barbecue today in the rain.

0: It's Sunday. Hope you're having a great day. 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
0: Mega May. 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
0: Good luck.
2: And we've got more big throwbacks from Sean Paul and the Biebs on the way.
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0: Nice. Woo. Girlfriend, NSYNC, and Nelly.
1: Yeah.
0: It's Hits Radio. We've got a classic up next, Lady Gaga, Born This Way. Do you know what? I had to dress up as Lady Gaga.
1: Were you wearing meat?
0: Somebody else was in the group. It was a charity.
2: When did you dress up as Lady Gaga?
0: I'm not telling you because, thankfully, well, I don't think it's online.

0: Call Me Baby. Madison Avenue.
1: Thanks, baby.
0: Happy Sunday. It's Hits Radio. Thanks, James. Hey, if you're loving the throwbacks, we've got more on the way, including these guys. Ellie Goulding, Love Me Like You Do. Beautiful. That's lovely dancing, Angelica. Your
2: Thank
0: hands
2: you.
0: Are up. You're swaying.
1: Swaying. Yeah, this is a good one.
0: This is good.
1: This is perfect for Sunday morning.
2: I've got my finger pointing and yeah.
0: Mario, what are you doing? Let me love you.
2: I'm like vibing.
1: Okay, great.
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0: Mark Posner. He took a plane to Ibiza.
1: Love that song.
0: Lucky boy.
1: Have you taken a plane to Ibiza, Will?
0: I've been to Ibiza many times.
1: Love it.
0: Yes.
2: Really? Why?
0: For work. I went out
2: you
0: there.
2: Call
0: for
2: it work. Go to Ibiza.
0: I went out there for Hits Radio and I interviewed David Guetta.
1: Yeah, you did actually.
0: I did a sit down chat.
1: That's okay, amazing.
2: That's one time it was work.
1: Yeah. You know, you could have done that on Zoom though. You didn't need to blow up the planet.
0: Well, I did need to go because he took his top off because he was so sweaty and that guy is ripped. Let's get this on.

0: It's Sunday. It's Hits Radio, and you've got Angelica, Will, and James keeping you company.
1: Yes, and sadly.
0: Sadly.
1: That's the end of the throwback hour.
2: Yeah, sad.
1: But James, I feel like there's hope, right?
2: There is, because actually there's loads of throwback playlists on the Rayo app. And Kimberly Wyatt is back tonight with three whole hours of throwbacks. And we're going to get another throwback on for you in a bit as well, actually.
1: Amazing.
2: Beyonce's coming up.
0: On the way after 11, we spoke to one of Will's favourite ladies from the Alderwood Care Home to celebrate David Attenborough's 100th birthday. You can hear that chat soon. She loves him.
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0: Top stories at this hour. A former minister in Sir Keir Starmer's government claims she'll try to oust him tomorrow. Catherine West, who's the MP for Hornsey and Fryan Barnet, says disastrous election results for Labour mean the Prime Minister needs to go. She says if members of the Cabinet don't act to trigger a leadership contest, she'll do it herself.
19: This is what I would describe as an electoral emergency, and sadly, the Cabinet have not come out strongly to lead us and to tell us what's coming next.
0: She'd need the support of 80 Labour MPs. Spanish health officials have boarded the hantavirus-stricken cruise ship for final checks. Passengers are preparing to disembark after arriving in Tenerife early this morning. Brits on board will be put on special flights and taken to Merseyside's Arrow Park Hospital, which was also used as the UK's initial COVID quarantine site. Thousands of people are expected to join a rally outside Downing Street today calling for anti-Semitism. Leading figures from business, sport and media have signed an open letter voicing their support for the UK's Jewish community. Arsenal head to West Ham this afternoon, knowing a win could put them within touching distance of the Premier League title.
9: The focus, the attention, the detail, the energy, everything has to be put into West Ham.
20: It's still kind of all to play for and we just really can't let this one slip.
0: Manager Mikel Arteta and Gunners fan Ollie Evans there. They've been speaking ahead of another crucial game for the North Londoners. But West Ham have plenty riding on it too as they continue to fight for survival. Their boss Nuno Espirito Santo believes the atmosphere and fans at home can motivate his players.
21: It's a big game and our fans know. We've been showing, inclusive with results and performance, that we can count on them. It's up to us to deliver.
0: And it's the BAFTAs tonight. Greg Davis is hosting it. The 57-year-old comedian says his opening monologue is unlikely to cause controversy. Adolescence, A Thousand Blows and Amanda Land are among the shows up for awards at the South Bank Centre's Royal Festival Hall.
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0: After a cloudy start, it should be dry and bright for most parts. Highs in London today of 15 Celsius. That's the latest. I'm Michelle Ponting.
22: Let's go. Sunday morning.
24: With the East, Will and James.
25: Sunday morning. Hope you're having a great weekend. One more hour with us, you lucky people.
1: Yeah, and in the next 20 minutes, we're going to tell you how you can win £325,000.
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2: 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And we got tunes from Beyonce and Tom Grennan.
24: London's

0: Little bit of love, Tom Grennan on Hits Radio. You've got Angelica Bell with Will and James this morning. Happy Sunday.
1: Good morning.
2: Yes. Now, it was David Attenborough's birthday on Friday. He turned 100. Bravo.
1: I know.
2: And to celebrate, we got Will's girlfriend on the phone.
3: Ooh.
2: Yeah, the brilliant Bridie.
1: Oh.
2: Yes, from Alderwood Care Home to tell us her secrets of living a long life.
4: Good morning, darling.
0: Oh, how are you?
4: I hope I meet you soon.
0: Listen, I have missed you, Bridie.
1: Well, you promised to take Bridie out on a date, I remember.
2: Don't break promises.
4: Come on your own.
0: You can't see me, Bridie, but I'm blushing again, just like when we met before. Are you a fan of David Attenborough?
4: Well, I don't even know him. I want to know you.
0: But Bridie, you're thriving. You're how can I ask how old you are, Bridie?
4: 21 plus VAT.
1: 21 plus VAT.
2: Yeah.
1: Amazing.
2: You never ask.
0: I know.
2: A lady her age.
0: I know. What for you is the key and the secret to being so happy and positive all the time, Bridie?
4: Because I always have my own way.
1: Always have your own way.
0: Yeah.
1: So that is actually great advice to living a long, happy life.
2: Yeah.
1: Always get your own way.
4: Forget about all them people. You'll soon find somebody nicely. Enjoy life.
2: It's just simple advice.
0: Yeah, amazing.
2: I love it.
0: You're a big fan of singing. When I came up, we were singing songs and dancing and stuff. Do you think that's a big part of it?
4: Yes, of course it is. It really is. Now you make sure you continue with that.
0: Can we have a little sing song now?
4: All right, come on. Oh, Danny boy.
2: I laugh. It's brilliant.
0: Bridie,
4: come on, darling.
0: You are absolutely amazing. Thank you so much. Just hearing your laughter has brightened my day, and it's made me feel 10 years younger. So thank you so much.
4: When are you kicking me out?
0: I know. Yes.
2: Yes.
0: Bridie, I'll message you. You've still got your. I've got your number. I'll drop you a message. We'll hang out very soon.
4: All right. No, we won't hang out. We'll go out.
0: We'll go out. We'll go out dancing.
4: What do you want to hang out for? I want to go dancing.
0: We'll do it. We'll
1: love
0: do
1: you,
0: it.
1: Bridie.
4: And you can hold me close.
1: Have a great day.
0: I certainly will. Thanks, Bridie.
4: Thanks,
0: you've made
4: Bridie.
0: Our day.
1: It's a family show, Bridie.
4: I love you.
0: Love you too. Love you too.
4: God bless you.
1: Is that a love bite on your neck, by the way, Will?
0: Oh, God.
1: Because you did go and see
0: noticed.
1: Her after the show, didn't
0: yeah,
1: you?
0: Yeah, I popped straight
1: on Friday.
0: Up to Alderwood.
1: Yeah, it's
0: yeah.
1: quite a big one.
0: Yeah,
1: wow.
0: Well...
1: Why is it... It's quite low as well.
0: Well, it turns out the secret to Bridie's long life is feeding on the blood of younger men.
2: She's a parasite. A leech.

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0: Mega May. 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We paid out £300,000 on Friday. 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On Wednesday, you could win a whopping £325,000. 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
1: I'm
0: determined to make that a thing.
1: Keza Peza.
0: Don't you think it sounds good?
2: If you meet her, if say she comes onto the show, would you call her that?
0: Yes.
1: He actually would.
0: Of course I would.
1: And she would never come back. She'd probably go move to space.
0: I think I'm her type.
1: This week, we were chatting about the brutal reasons some of you broke up with your partners. Honestly, I haven't stopped chatting to this with my friends because I haven't stopped chatting to my friends about this because it was so funny. Have a listen to Ree.
3: Because they kept not wearing socks around the house and I cringe feet.
1: Oh,
3: and they
1: kept
3: touching me with their feet.
1: Oh, they were touching you, like, when you're on the sofa and stuff?
3: Yes.
4: Yeah, that's horrible.
0: Wow.
4: Honestly, that's,
3: can't stand feet.
0: Okay. Oh, you would hate living with me.
1: Yeah.
0: Because not only are my socks always off, my feet are horrific.
2: What do you mean? Just ugly?
0: They're ugly. Hairy toes, corns, and long
1: this
0: nails.
1: This is horrible.
0: Yeah.
1: Bye, Ree. We've got Ange on the phone as well. Good morning, Ange.
5: Good morning.
1: Tell us what happened with you.
5: Well, this is a few years ago, but I was old school. Basically, I don't believe a man should do anything around the house. And I'd go on out and start to rain, and he got my washer in. So on I got back, pack your bags, get on your bike, and go.
0: Because he tried to join in with the household chores.
1: Hold on.
5: Because he got my washer in off the line. It was a no-no.
0: Yeah. Wow.
2: Did he not fold them?
5: Well, he didn't even fold them, no, but the fact is he got them in.
0: So she didn't. So Ange doesn't like the fact that he was helping around the house.
1: Why are we entertaining this? You don't want to. You don't believe a man should do anything around the house, ever.
5: Well, this was years ago.
2: Yeah, Ange said she's a changed person.
1: That's good, Ange. I'm pleased to hear that.
0: It was a different time.
5: Now you can get the washing and fold it and you can iron it as well.
0: Well, there we go.
1: Great. Right. Good for you, Ange.
0: Yeah, brilliant.
1: Nice to have a trad wife on the phone.
2: Well, she's not asking for much.
0: No.
2: She wants them folded too. This is Hits Radio and this is brand new from Madonna and Sabrina Carpenter. It's called Bring Your Love. Perfect to chill with a nice lemonade. That's good.

0: Solo.
1: Jason Derulo is on his own, riding solo. But we're not riding solo here.
2: No, we're
1: it's
2: not.
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2: Oh, happy Sunday, everyone.
3: Yeah, good morning. We've got such a great week on the show coming up. Leo yes. Woodall from the Bridget Jones movie, he's on the show to chat about his new film, Tuna.
2: It looks really good.
3: And that's just because he's in it.
2: What do you mean?
3: He's just a very beautiful man.
2: That's not why he's coming in. He's coming in because he's a serious actor.
3: No, actually, that is why I booked him.
2: Oh, right, okay. James is doing the bookings again. Great. Also, if you're a maths fan, Married at First Sight Australia, we've got one of the most controversial characters joining us on the show this week, just in time for Final Vows. Perhaps you're listening and the name Beck sends a shiver down your spine, but we're going to get her side of the story.
3: Wow.
2: And hopefully she won't have to apologise, but then do it again and
3: how
2: then apologise again.
3: How many times is she going to apologise and then keep having to apologise whilst the interview's on? That's what
1: I think she's going to give you a run for your money.
3: Oh god, I've spilled water.
2: James is so excited. Okay, alright, well, we've got loads more great music coming up.
4: Not again.
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1: Thank you for those blessings. Happy Sunday.
0: That's absolutely my pleasure.
1: It's a good word for today.
0: Yes, it really is. It's a lovely Sunday tune. How are you feeling about tonight, Angelica? You are going to be on that red carpet interviewing the stars at the BAFTA TV Awards.
1: It's quite exciting. I'm a little bit nervous. I always get nervous with things like that. But I'm looking forward to chatting to some of the nominees. I know Alan's coming. He's messaged me.
0: Alan Carr.
1: Yeah. He's going to come along. But I really want to chat to some of the guys from Last One Laughing. I love that show.
2: Yes. So good, isn't
1: so
2: it?
1: I might do a little mini. I thought I could do a little mini laugh-off, see who laughs first.
0: Yes. You or them?
1: Yeah.
0: Surely you'll lose. Surely that. I mean, these are.
2: I feel like they will laugh.
0: Laughing
2: if
0: experts.
2: You just do your dancing and they'll laugh straight away. I think.
0: Actually, the reason why James mentions dancing is probably because you'll be wanting to dance to my DJing on that red carpet as well. I'm DJing.
1: I'm going to come and find you.
0: Hits Radio.
1: I will be that person that stands by your booth and go, tune.
0: Please do.
1: Rewind selector.
0: Yeah, yeah. Please. You'll be like, rewind. Then you'll be like, actually, turn it down. Turn it off.
1: No, I'm not going to say that.
0: Oh, thank you. I don't even know what I'm going to play. Or maybe
1: well,
0: I can play.
1: Sort it out. It's a few hours away.
0: It is.
2: Play this, Will.
0: Do you reckon?
2: Yeah.
0: Okay, it's a slow one.
2: That's okay. It'll be great.
0: Yeah. But it's Stay Love, Lewis Capaldi. You sure?
1: It's a great song, but maybe not for the party.
2: I love it.
0: Nah, I'm going to do it now. Oh.

0: It's Hits Radio. And sadly, I've got to say it, that's all from us this morning.
1: Oh. And that's all from you for this week, Angelica. But thank you very much for filling in for Fleur.
0: It's been a blast.
2: It's been amazing to have you on the show. We'll see you again soon. Enjoy the BAFTAs today.
0: Thank you. Thank you. I know you're saying that Fleur's going to be back with you tomorrow morning.
1: Yeah.
0: She just messaged me saying she's staying for the after party. So.
1: Oh, the BAFTAs. Oh, okay.
2: Well, it'll be worth tuning in to find out if she turns up tomorrow morning then.
1: We'll see you next week.
2: See you then.
0: Bye.
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10: The top story is this hour. Sir Keir Starmer insists he'll lead Labour into the next general election despite mounting pressure after the party's disastrous local election results. The Prime Minister says his fight back will begin this week. Last night, the Greens overcame a huge Labour majority in Lewisham to take control of their third London local authority. Reform's also enjoying a massive surge in support. Labour MP Apsana Begum believes policy changes are needed.
12: Not actually going ahead with the plans around the indefinite leave to remain reforms that are being championed by the Home Secretary. That means dropping plans around curtailing jury trials. That means really looking at the welfare benefit cuts that have been put forward by the government as well.
10: Meanwhile, the MP for Hornsey and Fryan Barnet, Catherine West, has claimed she'll try to oust Keir tomorrow. She said that if members of the Cabinet don't act to trigger a leadership contest, she'll do it herself. Thousands of people are expected to join a rally outside Downing Street today calling out anti-Semitism. Leading figures from business, sport and media have signed an open letter voicing their support for the UK's Jewish community. The first group of passengers have left a virus-hit cruise ship after it arrived in Tenerife. All those on board have been tested for hantavirus, with special charter flights waiting to return them home. Arsenal's trip to West Ham today could be one of the defining games of the Premier League season. A win would leave Mikel Arteta's side firmly in control of the title race. After last weekend's results went their way, the Arsenal manager says his players know exactly what they need to do.
18: Understanding the conditions of the game for both clubs, it's huge, obviously. We know what we want and what we have to do to win the game.
10: West Ham badly need points in their fight to stay up. Boss Nuno Espirito Santo's backing the home fans to help them.
20: Tough opponent, but we are at London Stadium. It would give us always a plus, and special for us, we have to give it all.
10: Crystal Palace are at home to Everton today. Kickoff at Selhurst Park is at 2.
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10: Cloudy with a light breeze today. Staying dry though, with highs of 15 Celsius in London today. That's the latest. I'm Michelle Ponting.
23: Sunday afternoon, I'm Matt Crabb, looking after things. Scott Clark got Dua Lipa on the way after Bebe Rexha and Faithless with New Religion.

Dieran and Azizam on Hits Radio. Sunday afternoon, I'm Matt Crabb, looking after things for Scott Clark. And how are you? How's the week been? Have you had a lovely weekend so far? I'm on holiday next week. I'm heading over to Spain for a couple of days. And honestly, I can't wait. However, the body, it's not beach ready at all. So I'm trying to eat healthily at the moment. I'm trying not to buy stuff from the supermarket as I go. I'm trying to plan my meals a little bit more, which is all well and good until you get to Sunday, isn't it? Because honestly, like walking into work today, walking past a couple of pubs and you get the whiff of a roast dinner and you're just like, oh, I really want a roast. Like last night, made a low-fat, high-protein spag bowl. Yeah, and I'm tucking into that right now, just thinking to myself, oh, do you know what I could really do with a roast dinner this afternoon? So how's your Sunday looking? Are you having a more exciting meal than me? Is it all about the Sunday roast? Are you getting ready for the new week? Come and say hello. Let me know how I'm soundtracking your Sunday, please. 0333 2020 800 on WhatsApp. That's 0333 2020 800. And whilst you get involved, I will do some Girls Aloud. Love Machine, that is on the way for you after this. It is so catchy. Latest one from Bruno Mars. This is I

0: Honestly, such a banger. Girls Aloud and Love Machine. 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
1: Mega May.
0: And yes, the month of May on Make Me a Winner, it is mega. And why is it mega? Well, every week throughout May, we are giving you the chance to win not once, but twice on Make Me a Winner. This week, no exception. In fact, your first chance to win is on Wednesday when we're handing out £325,000.
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0: Deadly serious. On Wednesday, one person is going to bag every single penny. Would you like to be that person? 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Calls are charged at the standard rate, over 18s only. Lines are closing at 5 p.m. on Wednesday. Kate Thornton making that call. So if Kate calls you after 5 on Wednesday, here is what I need you to do. Just pick up the phone, have a lovely chat with lovely Kate Thornton. Once you've had that chat, £325,000 tax-free cash is in your bank account. It's as simple as that. 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And for you in the next 15, I'll do some Sabrina Carpenter, Espresso, and one of the greatest DJs of our generation, Avicii, is on next.
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If this is a bit of you, which I know it is, don't forget Kimberly Wyatt, yes, actual Kimberly Wyatt from Pussycat Dolls, back tonight from 7 with the Hits Radio Throwback, basically playing, yeah, 3 hours of tracks just like that. Avicii and Levels, right now, you with me, Matt Crabb, and how are you? How is your Sunday going? What are you up to today? 0333 2020 800 is my WhatsApp number. That's 0333 2020 800. I've got Shaboozy on the way for you dead soon. And right now, this guy, he's been spotted rehearsing for his London shows. If you've got a spare ticket, please take me with you. Harry Styles and American Girls plays for you now.

0: Bar Song on Hits Radio. Sunday afternoon, I'm Matt Crabb, looking after things for Scott Clark. And how are you? How's the week been? Have you had a lovely weekend so far? How am I soundtracking your Sunday? Nice one if you're getting involved. Hi to Jordan in Leeds, who's doing some meal prepping for next week. And he's like, I don't want any of this food. See, I've got to do the same. I mentioned this earlier on the show. I'm off to Spain next weekend. And honestly, the beach body, it's not ready at all. Jordan, it's all right to have one takeaway. I should be saying that, but well done to you for doing all that meal prep. Hi to Sophie in York, who's doing a full Sunday reset today. Bedding's been washed and doing a bit of a spring clean, and I'm just pretending that Monday isn't tomorrow. It's all right, I've got you. It's okay. And hi to Ben and Sharon, who have just got their first place together. Oh, congratulations, guys. They are building flat pack furniture this afternoon. Right, if you can get through that, honestly, your relationship will be absolutely fine. 0333 2020 800 is my WhatsApp number this afternoon. That's 0333 2020 800. Get involved. Let me know your name, where you are, and how I'm soundtracking your Sunday afternoon, please. And whilst you get involved, I'll take you back to the noughties with Blue One Love and Alex Warren and Ordinary. That is on the way for you next.
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I hate to be that person. I'm so sorry to mention the dreaded M-word. Monday, but don't forget, all new Hits Radio Breakfast with Fleur, East, Will and James. They are back together, waking you up tomorrow morning from 6, and Fleur's grand piano is back. If you can identify what song Fleur is playing on her grand piano, you'll win a grand. And on the show tomorrow, Leo Woodall talking about his brand new film Turner. 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Joel Corey and Emenike, Head and Heart is on after brand new Olivia Rodrigo. This is Drop Dead.

0: And M&EK, it's Head and Heart on Hits Radio. Sunday afternoon, I'm Matt Crabb, looking after things for Scott Clark. And have you heard? The month of May on Make Me a Winner, it's mega. Each week throughout this month, we are giving you a chance to win not once, but twice. This week, no exception. In fact, your first chance to win life-changing money this week is on Wednesday. £325,000 is up for grabs. So what are you saying? Do you want that money? Of course you do. Got all the details on how you can get involved after one. And for you in the next 15, I'll do a throwback from George Ezra. And the latest one from Zara Larsson, Midnight Sun, is on for you next.
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2: 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Some pairs are horse riding through stunning hills. Others are taking big risks. And some are dancing in taxis. And this week, information is revealed about the final checkpoint. The epic journey continues.
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9: The top story set this hour. A former minister in Keir Starmer's government claims she'll try to oust him tomorrow. Catherine West, who's the MP for Hornsey and Fryan Barnet, says disastrous election results for Labour mean the Prime Minister needs to go. She says if members of the Cabinet don't act to trigger a leadership contest, she'll do it herself.
12: This is what I would describe as an electoral emergency, and sadly, the Cabinet have not come out strongly to lead us and to tell us what's coming next.
9: Should need the support of 80 Labour MPs. Thousands of people are expected to join a rally outside Downing Street today calling out to anti-Semitism. Leading figures from business, sports and media have signed an open letter voicing their support for the UK's Jewish community. The first group of passengers has left a virus-hit cruise ship that's now docked in Tenerife. All those on board the MV Hondius have been tested for hantavirus. The UK Health Security Agency says British nationals from the vessel will isolate for 6 weeks. Arsenal head to West Ham this afternoon, knowing a win could put them within touching distance of the Premier League title.
13: The focus, attention, the detail, the energy, everything has to be put into West Ham.
14: It's still kind of all to play for, and we just really can't let this one slip.
9: Manager Mikel Arteta and Gunners fan Ollie Evans have been speaking ahead of another crucial game for the North Londoners, but West Ham have plenty riding on it too as they continue to fight for survival. Their boss Nuno Espirito Santo believes the atmosphere and fans at home can motivate his players.
15: It's a big game, and our fans know. We've been showing, inclusive with results and performance, that we can count on them. It's up to us to deliver.
9: Elsewhere, Crystal Palace are at home to Everton today. Kickoff at Selhurst Park is at 2. And it's the BAFTAs tonight. Greg Davies is hosting. The 57-year-old comedian says his opening monologue is unlikely to cause controversy. Adolescence, A Thousand Blows and Amandaland are among the shows up for awards at the South Bank Centre's Royal Festival Hall.
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9: Cloudy with a light breeze today, staying dry though with highs of 15 Celsius in London today. That's the latest. I'm Michelle Ponting.
0: Sunday afternoon, I'm Matt Crowd, looking at things for Scott Clark, doing George Ezra Budapest after Zara

you know what? On a Sunday afternoon, it just hits differently, doesn't it? Incredible throwback. Ja Rule and Ashanti, and Always On Time on Hits Radio. I'm Matt Crabb, looking after things. Scott Clark, and nice one. If you're getting involved, let me know what I'm soundtracking this afternoon. Hi to Jake in Newcastle, currently doing a marathon. How are you listening to the radio and doing a marathon at the same time? All right, okay. The marathon being a trip to B&M, Home Bargains and Tesco. See, that's the sort of marathon that I could do. Good luck to you, Jake. Hi to Beth in Preston, who sat in the garden saying, it's looking like it might rain sometime soon, but I'm just holding out. I'm hoping the sun stays out. Fingers crossed for you. Ella in Nottingham, who's got the Sunday scary. She's like, it's not Monday tomorrow. It can't be Monday tomorrow. It's not Monday tomorrow. It's absolutely fine. 0333 2020 800 is my WhatsApp number. 0333 2020 800. Got some Neo on the way for you in just a bit. And right now, she is the lady of the moment. She has just wrapped up the UK leg of her tour. I got to see her in Manchester, and honestly, she was just in.

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0: And this month is truly iconic because it's Mega May on Make Me a Winner. Every single week, we've got the chance for you to win life-changing money. Not once, but twice. This week, no exception. In fact, your first chance to win is on Wednesday when you could be bagging £325,000.
3: No.
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0: I mean, the mother of all parties, right? 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Do you want in? Of course you do. 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Or you can call this number 03434236852. Calls are charged at the standard rate, over 18s only. Lines are closing at 5 p.m. on Wednesday. It's Kate Thornton who is making that call on Wednesday. So if Kate calls you after five, what do you do? Well, you pick up the phone. You have a lovely chat with lovely Kate Thornton. Once you've had said lovely chat, 325 grand, it's in your bank account. It's as simple as that. Text the word WIN to 63103 and best of luck. And for you in the next 15, I'll do a throwback from Miley Cyrus, Party in the USA, and Taylor Swift, The Fate of Ophelia, is on next.
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We found out this weekend she is receiving a star on the Hollywood Walk of Fame. And you know what? Perfect timing as well as we celebrate the 20th anniversary of Hannah Montana. Do you know what? Yeah, a Sunday ripple. A Sunday round of applause for Miley Cyrus. As party in the USA, this is Hits Radio. I'm Matt Crabb, looking after things for Scott Clark. Got Rema and Selena Gomez and Calm Down on the way for you in just a bit. And right now, this guy, back in the UK next month, he is doing Reading and Leeds Festival. Very jealous if you're going along. Right now, this latest one from Somba, this is Homewrecker, and it plays on Hits Radio.

0: Immaculate vibes for your Sunday afternoon. Rema and Selena Gomez. It's Calm Down on Hits Radio. I'm Matt Crabb, looking after things for Scott Clark. And what's been going on this week? What's been happening? Well, this is very exciting. Oasis are heading to the big screen. Yeah, a new documentary from the Peaky Blinders creator Sir Stephen Knight will follow Liam and Noel Gallagher on their reunion tour with backstage access and new interviews. I mean, I tried to get tickets. Could you get tickets? I actually don't know anyone who got tickets. I'm very much looking forward to seeing this. It's going to be in cinemas this September. And of course, this week, a very big birthday happened as national treasure. Sir David Attenborough, he celebrated his 100th birthday. Special events took place at the Royal Albert Hall on Friday. And while we're spoilt for choice when it comes to poignant tributes, actress Olivia Colman perhaps put it best when she said, "The world is a much better place with you in it." Spot on. And tonight, the TV BAFTAs are taking place in London. Adolescence is up for a load of awards, as is A Thousand Blows and Amandaland, which, if you haven't seen, by the way, it's just so stupid, but in the best possible way. In fact, there's a new series that's just started on the BBC as well, so go and give that a watch. And there's more showbiz on our socials this afternoon at Hits Radio UK. And for you, in the next 15, I'll do a throwback from Sia, Unstoppable. And the latest one from Sonny Federa, Think About Us, is on for you next.
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I'm Matt Crabb. And look, I don't want to activate the Sunday scaries, but obviously tomorrow is Monday. But don't worry, because all new Hits Radio Breakfast with Flirty's Will and James. The guys are about waking you up from 6 a.m. In fact, they're back together and Flirty's Grand Piano is back for season 4. If you can figure out what song Flirt is playing on her grand piano, you bag yourself £1,000. And Leo Woodall is on the show tomorrow morning to talk about his brand new film, Turner. So make sure you've got the guys on by asking your smart speaker to play Hits Radio. Sia and Unstoppable, that is on the way for you after this from Sienna Spyro. This is Die on This.

0: Sia and Unstoppable on Hits Radio. Sunday afternoon, I'm Matt Crabb, and have you heard this month, the month of May on Make Me a Winner? It is mega. And why is that? Well, every single week we are giving you the chance to win not once, but twice. This week, no exception. In fact, your first chance to win life-changing money is this coming Wednesday. £325,000 up for grabs. I've got all the details on how you can get involved after 2 o'clock this afternoon. Plus, in the next 15, I'll do a throwback from Lady Gaga, and Billie Eilish is on the way for you next.
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17: The top stories this hour. A Labour MP has issued an ultimatum to the Cabinet, telling ministers she'll table a bid to oust Sir Keir Starmer unless they choose a replacement today. Catherine West says the party needs to prove it's putting working people first after their local election drubbing.
18: I will be demanding a timetable for an orderly transition because we've only really got 2 years to turn around the Labour message, to get it out there.
17: The Prime Minister's making a major speech in the morning in response to the results in England, Scotland and Wales. The Education Secretary, Bridget Phillipson, is insisting it's not the right time for a leadership change. A murder investigation has been launched into the death of a woman on the A1 in Lincolnshire. A 52-year-old and a dog died following a crash near South Witham last night. Our reporter Stan Tomkinson has more details.
19: Multiple emergency calls came in at around 9:35, reporting a collision involving a pedestrian and a grey Seat Leon car. Despite the best efforts of crews at the scene, a woman was pronounced dead along with a dog. Police believe they'd been in a Vauxhall Corsa with a man which was parked in a lay-by after breaking down and had then crossed the road. Two men have been arrested, one on suspicion of murder and the other on suspicion of causing death by dangerous driving.
17: A man's been charged with the murder of a man found dead on a roof garden in Bristol. Nigel Lubbin is accused of killing Anthony Clemmings 5 days ago. The 50-year-old is due in court tomorrow. Officials say no passengers who've been on board a cruise ship where there's been a hantavirus outbreak have symptoms. They'll be flown home from Tenerife tomorrow. British nationals are going to self-isolate at Arrow Park Hospital in Merseyside. And celebs are beginning to arrive for the BAFTA TV Awards in London. Comedian and actor Greg Davis is hosting the ceremony later. Our reporter Lisa McLaughlin is there for us.
20: The red carpet is in full swing with some of TV's biggest stars, including Stephen Graham, Claudia Winkleman and Graham Norton. Netflix's Adolescence is up for the most awards with 11 nominations, and Dame Mary Berry will be honoured with the BAFTA Fellowship.
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17: Staying mostly dry and settled with some sunny spells, but feeling cooler with some showers moving in tonight. That's the latest. I'm Johnny Freeman.
0: Sunday afternoon, I'm Matt Crabb doing Lady Gaga Poker Face after

It's Will and James for a Friday Fryer, but Friday just gone. 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That's Billie Eilish and Birds of a Feather. Right now, you with me, Matt Crabb, on the way for you in just a bit, doing DJ Snake and Justin Bieber, Let Me Love You. I've also got some Dr. Dre and Snoop Dogg on the way for you. And right now, I'm hearing rumours, I'm hearing rumblings from quite a reliable source that this guy is about to drop brand new music. But this though, it still slaps. Right now, this is Ed Sheeran and Sapphire.

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0: And honestly, this month, it is truly mega on Make Me A Winner, because throughout the month of May, every week, we are giving you the chance to win not once, but twice. This week, no exception. In fact, your first chance to win is this coming Wednesday, when you can bag yourself £325,000.
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0: 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Calls to charge at the standard rate, over 18s only. Lines are closing at 5 p.m. on Wednesday. It is Kate Thornton who is making that call. So if Kate calls you after 5 on Wednesday, just pick up the phone, have a lovely chat with lovely Kate Thornton. Once you've had that chat, we will transfer £325,000 tax-free cash into your bank account. It's as simple as that. 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And for you in the next 15, I'll do some David Guetta, I'm Good, and the latest one from Ray, Where Is My Husband, is on the way for you next.
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0: It's I'm Good on Hits Radio. Sunday afternoon, I'm Matt Crabb, looking after things for Scott Clark. And how are you? How's the week been? Have you had a lovely weekend so far? I feel like it's the sort of weekend where, like, we had a bank holiday last weekend, didn't we? So I feel like this weekend, hopefully, is a bit more of a rest and relaxation weekend for you. Or maybe it's been the complete opposite. Like, maybe you've just been so busy. I would love to hear from you. Would love to know what I'm soundtracking this afternoon. 0333 2020 800 is my WhatsApp number. That's 0333 2020 800. Got Gracie Abrams on the way for you in just a bit, and about to press play on someone who you need to know. I am telling you right now, she's going to be absolutely huge. In fact, right, she's been touring with the likes of Morgan Wallen over in the US, and it's that sort of beautiful blend of country and pop. Like, honestly, I'm absolutely obsessed with this song. Latest one from Ella Langley. This is Choosing Texas.
1: Just

0: Andrew. This is Hits Radio. Sunday afternoon. I'm Matt Crabb, looking after things for Scott Clark. And nice one if you're getting involved today. Hi to Ellie in Bolton, who is doing a proper Sunday reset, cleaning the apartment top to bottom. She says, hopefully I can start a new week feeling like a new woman. See, a good clean, honestly, that'll do you the world of good. Hi to Amy in Glasgow, also doing a bit of cleaning this afternoon, doing a full wardrobe clear out. And she's like, I've got outfits I've not worn in years. See, this is a good thing, right? A little spring clean definitely is a good thing. And hi to Tyler in Sheffield, about to take the dog out for a walk, and then I'm coming back to a big fat Sunday roast. Oh my God, I am so jealous. I said this earlier on the show. I'm off to Spain next week, and is the body ready for the beach? Of course it's not. I'm trying to eat really healthily at the moment. Honestly, like, Sunday is the day where I get the cravings. Like, I want a Sunday roast, and then after that I want a sweet treat. So honestly, I am so jealous, Tyler. 0333 2020 800 is my WhatsApp number this afternoon. 0333 2020 800. And for you in the next at 15, someone who's apparently dropping a new album this year. I'll do Rihanna, and Alex Warren, Fever Dream, will play for you next.
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Paul and Anne-Marie, it's Rockabye on Hits Radio. Sunday afternoon, I'm Matt Crabb, looking after things for Scott Clark. And look, I don't want to be that person, the person that triggers the Sunday scaries. Obviously, tomorrow morning is Monday, but don't worry, we've got the best possible start to the week. All new Hits Radio Breakfast with Fleur, East, Will and James. The guys are back together, waking you up tomorrow morning from 6, and Fleur East's grand piano back for season 4. If you can figure out what song she is playing on her grand piano, well, you bag yourself a grand. And this, very exciting, Leo Woodall is on the show tomorrow to talk about his brand new film as well. Get the guys on by downloading Rayo. It's the best way to listen to Hits Radio. Or, of course, you can ask your smart speaker to play Hits Radio. Rihanna and Disturbia is on for you after this from Taylor Swift. This is Elizabeth Taylor.

0: I'm hearing rumours. I'm hearing rumblings. She is jetting around the world, working on collaborations for a brand new album. I mean, look, I don't want to be that person who's like glass half empty, but how many times have we heard this? But I'm putting it out into the universe. I really hope it's true and I really hope it happens this year. That, though, one of the absolute finest, Rihanna and Disturbia on Hits Radio. Sunday afternoon, I'm Matt Crabb, and the month of May on Make Me a Winner. Have you heard? It's mega. This week, we are giving you the chance to win not once, but twice. In fact, on Wednesday, your first chance to bag £325,000. Got all the details on how you can enter in the next 15. Plus, I'll do some One Direction and Olivia Dean, Man I Need. That is on the way for you next.
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14: Play Hits Radio London. The top stories this hour. A former government minister has become the first Labour MP to threaten Sir Keir Starmer with a leadership challenge. Catherine West says she'll launch it tomorrow unless the Cabinet acts first. The Prime Minister's under intense pressure after disastrous election results, which saw the party removed from power in Wales and record significant losses in England and Scotland. He's been defended, though, by the Education Secretary, Bridget Phillipson.
15: We have to reflect seriously on that. And, you know, we have to reckon with what we need to do as a party now to turn it around. I don't think, however, a leadership contest and all of the problems that that would bring is the answer.
14: Next, the death of a woman in a crash on the A1 in Lincolnshire is being treated as murder. Emergency services were called to a section near South Witham last night. Our reporter Stan Tonkinson has more details.
16: Reports came in at around 9:35 of a collision involving a pedestrian and a grey Seat Leon car. Police have confirmed a 52-year-old woman was found injured and died at the scene, along with a large dog. Detectives want to hear from anyone who saw them cross the road with a man after being in a broken-down Vauxhall Corsa, which was parked in a lay-by. A 58-year-old man is being questioned on suspicion of murder, and a 24-year-old is being held on suspicion of causing death by careless driving.
14: Two people have been arrested in connection with an arson attack at a former synagogue in East London. A fire broke out at a building in Whitechapel early Tuesday morning. Counter-terror police are questioning a man and a woman. Passengers are beginning to make their way home after being taken off a hantavirus-stricken cruise ship in Tenerife. Spanish authorities say no one on board was showing symptoms. UK citizens will be taken to Merseyside's Arrow Park Hospital, which was used as Britain's initial COVID quarantine site. Another crucial day of Premier League action is underway. Among today's games, relegation threat and West Ham host leaders Arsenal at 4:30. And stars are beginning to arrive for the TV BAFTAs in London. Netflix drama Adolescence leads the nominations with 7.
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14: Staying mostly dry and settled with some sunny spells, but feeling cooler with some showers moving in tonight. That's the latest. I'm Johnny Freeman.
0: Let's go. Sunday afternoon, I'm Matt Crowd doing One Direction, Still My Girl, after Olivia Dean and Man I Need.

the finest dance bangers to come from the 90s. Alice DJ and Better Off Alone on Hits Radio. Sunday afternoon, I'm Matt Crabb. A nice one if you're getting involved this afternoon. Let me know what I'm soundtracking, how your Sunday is looking. Hi to Ryan in Hull, who is doing one of the most Sunday activities ever, washing the car. Nice one, Ryan. Hi to Jake in Warrington, who's doing a little bit of a spring clean. He's like, I started off with good intentions, but now I can't stop myself. See, this is the thing, right? I always say to myself, right, I'm going to do it. And then when I get into it, I end up like taking out the drawers and doing all that sort of stuff. Like, you put aside an hour and suddenly half the day is gone. But well done to you. Also to Chloe in Sheffield, who's doing some meal prep this afternoon. She's just like, oh, I just want to eat a bit healthier. Look, we've been talking about this quite a lot. And also, I want to say sorry to Gemma, because Gemma's got to an operation tomorrow. She can't eat at all today. We keep talking about food. But I'm the same. I'm off on holiday next week. I'm off to Spain for a few days. And I'm trying to eat healthily, trying to do a bit of meal prep and that sort of stuff. It's no fun, really, is it? 0333 2020 800 is my WhatsApp number this afternoon. That's 0333 2020 800. Your name, where you are, how your Sunday is looking, please. Got Lewis Capaldi and Forget Me on the way for you soon. And this, right, oh, I'm obsessed. Latest one from Tame Impala and Jenny. This is

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0: And this is iconic. The month of May on Make Me a Winner. It is mega because we are giving you the chance to win not once, but twice every week throughout the month of May. This week, no exception. In fact, your first chance to win is this coming Wednesday when there is £325,000 up for grabs.
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0: On Wednesday, one person is going to bag every single penny. Question is, would you like to be that person? Pretty sure the answer is, yeah, of course I do, Matt Crab. 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You can enter at makemeawinner.co.uk, where you'll also find the rules for this network competition, or pick up the phone, give this number a call. 0344 236 8052. Calls are charged at the standard rate, over 18s. Only lines are closing at 5 p.m. on Wednesday. Kate Thornton making that call. So if Kate calls you after 5 on Wednesday, what do you do? Well, you pick up the phone. You have a lovely chat with lovely Kate Thornton. Once you've had that chat, £325,000 tax-free cash. It's in your bank account. It's as simple as that. Text the word WIN to 63103 and best of luck. And for you in the next 15, I'll do a throwback from Jennifer Lopez, Love Don't Cost a Thing, and that new banger from Bebe Rexha, New Religion, is on next.
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Sunday afternoon, I'm Matt Crabb, and look, I don't want to trigger the Sunday scurries, but obviously tomorrow is Monday. But don't worry, we're on hand to help. In fact, all new Hits Radio Breakfast with Fleur, East, Will and James. The guys are back together, waking you up tomorrow morning from 6, and Fleur East's grand piano, it is back for season 4. If you can figure out what Fleur is playing on her grand piano, you will bag yourself a grand. It's as simple as that. And Leo Woodall is jumping in tomorrow morning. He's coming in for a little bit of a chat to talk about his brand new film. 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Jennifer Lopez on the way after this, brand new from Bella Kay. I love it, I love it, I love it.

0: Jennifer Lopez and Love Don't Cost a Thing on Hits Radio. Sunday afternoon, I'm Matt Crabb. And what's been going on this week? What's been happening? Well, this is very exciting because Oasis are heading to the big screen. A new documentary from Peaky Blinders creator Sir Stephen Knight is going to follow Liam and Noel Gallagher during their reunion tour. We're going to see backstage gossip, new interviews. And honestly, right, I don't know anyone who managed to get tickets to see them this year. I tried so hard. So very much looking forward to watching this. It's out in cinemas in September, and it's been a very big birthday this week as National Treasure Sir David Attenborough. He celebrated his 100th birthday. A special event took place at the Royal Albert Hall in London on Friday, and while we're spoilt for choice when it came to poignant tributes, I think actress Olivia Colman, she put it best when she said, "The world is a much better place with you in it, Sir David." It absolutely is. And of course, today, if it's happening in London right now, it's the TV BAFTAs. I've just seen Will Best and James Barr on the red carpet together. So breakfast tomorrow is going to be interesting, particularly if they go to the after parties. But Adolescence, A Thousand Blows and Amandaland are among the shows up for the awards. By the way, there is a new season of Amandaland. If you have never seen this show, it's just so stupid, like in the best possible way. So if you're scratching around trying to think of things to watch tonight, there you go. There's more showbiz on our socials this afternoon at Hits Radio UK. And with me in the next 15, I'll do a throwback from Beyonce. And Benson Boone, Beautiful Things, is on next.
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0: And today, what, the 10th of May, we are firmly into spring, summer just around the corner. And I'm telling you now, this is going to be one of the biggest dance bangers for this summer. Global superstar, one of the finest DJs on the planet, teaming up with a vocalist who is just incredible. Right now, this is brand new from Calvin Harris and Jazzy. This is Satisfy.

0: absolutely stole the show at the Met Gala on Monday. Did you see that dress? Honestly, she looked absolutely incredible. And of course, this year, she was the co-chair as well as the host as well, which I think just made it next level iconic this year. Beyoncé with Naughty Boy, it's running. This is Hits Radio. I'm Matt Crabb, and that is me done. I'm back tomorrow night from 7, once again, looking after things for Scott Clark. So I'll catch you then. Sam Thompson is on the way after 4 with this week's Hits UK chart. But who is going to be number one? Could it be Alex Warren again? Could it be Olivia Dean? You'll find out with Sam before 7 this evening.
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17: The top stories this hour. It's reported 20 British nationals who were passengers on a cruise ship affected by a hantavirus outbreak are flying back to the UK from Tenerife. Once they arrive, they'll be taken to Merseyside's Arrow Park Hospital to isolate, but are not thought to be showing any symptoms. Virologist Paul Hunter explains what will happen to them there.
18: There are tests you can do to see whether somebody's shedding the virus. Those tests
12: don't become positive until a while before people actually start becoming ill. So that at this stage, the most important thing you can do is actually see whether people are ill, whether they've got a fever.
17: Two others who are dual nationals will board separate flights to other countries. Two men have been arrested, one of them on suspicion of murder following a woman's death on the A1 in Lincolnshire. Emergency services were called to reports of a crash involving a pedestrian and a car near South Witham at around 9:35 last night. A dog also died at the scene. Faith groups, business leaders and sporting bodies are among those who've signed an open letter of support to the Jewish community. They're calling for action following a series of attacks on Jewish people and organisations. Conservative leader Kemi Badenoch has been speaking at a rally against anti-Semitism in London.
18: They want you to be afraid when you step out of your house. They want you to be afraid when you go to school, when you go to business, when you go to worship. The people who want us to be afraid must never be allowed to win.
17: Counter-terror police, meanwhile, have arrested a man and woman over a fire at a former synagogue in East London. The pair are being questioned on suspicion of conspiracy to commit arson in Whitechapel early on Tuesday. The Prime Minister is facing an ultimatum 2 days after disastrous local election results for his Labour Party. MP Catherine West is pledging to attempt to oust Sir Keir Starmer from his job unless the Cabinet chooses a replacement. A Netflix series, Adolescence, is leading the way ahead of the BAFTA TV Awards. Stars have been arriving in London for the ceremony.
16: Weather.
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17: Rain at times this evening and feeling cold in some areas. Cloudy tomorrow with some showers and sunny spells. That's the latest. I'm Johnny Freeman.
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20: Welcome to the Hits UK Chart. I'm Sam Thompson. It is Sunday, of course. As always, we're counting down the biggest songs with you. We start with Alex Warren, who made Fever Dream number one for the first time. Here he is now.
19: Last week's number one.

0: Your former number one there, Alex Warren with Fever Dream. Let's get started.
1: Now, we're counting down the 40 biggest hits of this week. 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
0: Right, as I've just said before, we are counting down the 40 biggest songs of the week. Welcome to this UK chart. Let's kick it off for number 40 this week. It's Cat's Eye. They're a six-member global with a big G pop group that debuted in 2024 after being formed through the survival show Dream Academy. They blend K-pop with Western pop, and that's what they've done with this global hit Pinky Up, which they debuted on their Coachella performance.
3: Number 40.

0: Taylor Swift with Elizabeth Taylor on the Hits UK chart. That's her latest release from her album Life of a Showgirl. She's taken quite the hit this week, actually managing to fall 12 places. Got brand new Take That before her as well, also falling 12. And the number 12 theme continues with Somber. He's actually only down three, but this is 12 to 12.
1: Number 37.

0: Teddy Swims, Lose Control with me, Sam Thompson, on the Hits UK chart. We are powering through. That was at number 36.
1: This is the Hits UK chart with Sam Thompson.
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0: I'm Sam Thompson. This is the Hits UK chart. I hope the sun is shining outside for you wherever you may be. It's shining for me actually right now, I've got to say. I've actually got a bit of a tan on my cheeks. Yeah, a little bit rouge. On the way for you, we have a new UK electro dance producer duo that have close ties with Coachella, Glastonbury, the Ibiza music scene. We also have another huge throwback from the 80s.
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Michael Jackson with another huge 80s hit, finding its way back into the 40 biggest songs on the Hits UK chart. Beat It is this week's number 34. Now, look, it is, of course, all thanks to the new biopic that is... Do you know what? I've always said biopic, but is it biopic or biopic? It's bio-produced. Carrie says biopic. I've never said that correctly in my 33 years, although I can't imagine as a four-year-old I'd be saying biopic, to be fair. It is from the movie Michael. I'm just going to say the movie. Michael, where his real-life nephew, Jafar Jackson, took on the monumental role of playing Michael. More Taylor Swift to get on for you now. She's so busy at the moment, especially with all the wedding planning on the horizon. Opalite is down 7 this week to 33. I had a-

0: Think About Us, Sunny Federa, DOD and Poppy Bascom there. A big dance tune, that is. Number 32, that lands as well. He's also, Sunny Federa, launched his summer season. He just wrapped up four nights at a Malta festival before starting his Ibiza residency tomorrow night. That's huge for him. He's also going to be at TRN SMT Festival in Glasgow this summer. Only Scottish people in Scotland would name a festival TRN SMT. Transmit. Do you know what I mean? Okay, producer Gary's called it Transit. Do you know what I mean? Just call it Transmit. Is it Transmit or Transit? Don't even know what that word means. Anyway, he's going to be there in Glasgow.
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A good voice, it has to be said. Our only entry within the 40 biggest songs of the week from Sienna Sparrow, that's Die on This Hill. I'm Sam Thompson. This is the Hits UK chart. We're about to head straight into the second Michael Jackson song of the show. Now, for what I think might be a first on the Hits UK chart, we're going back to the 70s with this bad boy. Don't stop till you get enough. Again, Mr. Michael J. Number.

0: It's the latest release from Lewis Capaldi. Stay Love is this week's number 28. And I've got to love it for him. He knows his niche and he stays in his lane. And that's why we adore him.
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0: It's a big one. Charlie XCX first up today. She's dropped a brand new song and music video on Friday called Rock Music, and her fans are already describing this as the first look into a post-Brat era. Now, as you can guess by the title, the song is themed around rock stardom, embracing her much-loved sarcastic energy. The music video is all in black and white to help emphasize the fake rock star energy she was portraying in the song. Right now, it's Charlie XCX and Rock Music.

0: first of three trending songs on the Hit UK chart today. Now, if you like that ending, then I don't know what's wrong with you, because that just gave me a headache. The actual song was brilliant. The ending, not so much. All the way up to five, we continue counting down the 40 biggest songs of the week with another to kick us off.
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16: The top stories this hour. British passengers are flying to Merseyside after being taken off a Hansavirus-affected cruise ship in Tenerife. They took a short trip on a small boat from the MV Hondius before getting on a boat at the port. The British ambassador to Spain, Sir Alex Ellis, is there.
17: It's been a pretty stressful experience for them to date, obviously. And so our consular team, they've been speaking to them regularly while they've been on board. And now is the moment we have to get them off and back home. And I must say, I have to thank the Spanish authorities. They've been fantastic.
16: After being checked at Arrow Park Hospital for 72 hours, the UK nationals will then have to isolate at home for 45 days. A murder investigation has been launched into the death of a woman on the A1 in Lincolnshire. A 52-year-old woman and a dog died near South Witham last night. Our reporter Stan Tomkinson has more details.
18: Multiple emergency calls came in at around 9:35 reporting a collision involving a pedestrian and a grey Seat Leon car. Despite the best efforts of crews at the scene, a woman was pronounced dead along with a dog. Police believe they'd been in a Vauxhall Corsa with a man which was parked in a lay-by after breaking down and had then crossed the road. two men have been arrested, one on suspicion of murder and the other on suspicion of causing death by dangerous driving.
16: A Labour MP says she'll launch her own attempt to remove the Prime Minister unless his top team agrees on a successor by the end of the day. Catherine West thinks her party must reconnect with working people after heavy election losses. Sir Keir Starmer's due to give a speech tomorrow in response to the results in England, Scotland and Wales. Politicians from all parties have been addressing thousands of people gathered outside Downing Street. They're demonstrating against anti-Semitism following a series of recent attacks. Rangers are officially out of the Scottish Premiership title race. They suffered a 3-1 defeat at Old Firm rivals Celtic, who trail leaders Hearts by a point. And the White Lotus star Jason Isaacs has described British television as the best in the world. He's been on the red carpet for the TV BAFTAs in London.
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16: Rain at times this evening and feeling cold in some areas. Cloudy tomorrow with some showers and sunny spells. That's the latest. I'm Johnny Freeman.
1: 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With Sam Thompson.
0: It's 5 p.m. I'm Sam Thompson. This is the Hits UK chart. You're probably getting your roast ready right now, aren't you? Putting the Yorkies in. At number 27, It's Another, who are a couple of DJs also getting ready for Ibiza season. This is Talk To You.

0: Our third and final Michael Jackson song for the week on the Hits UK chart. Mate, I'd have more. I love a bit of MJ. I literally would have this entire chart being Michael Jackson. I think we miss the King of Pop, to be honest with you. Billie Jean does jump a huge 13 places to number 25. Streaming numbers are massive for Michael Jackson again this week. Again, all thanks to the new biopic movie of Michael. I haven't seen it, can't wait to see it. But it is time to get our first Olivia Dean song on. Her Instagram is full of pictures reflecting on her huge four nights of sold-out shows in London last week. She really is the artist of the moment here in the UK.
1: Number 24. I could be

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0: So, we have another trending song for you. Somba is delivering this one for us. He actually released this back in mid-April, but it's really starting to take off for him now. Now, we love this guy here on the show. He was nominated for a Grammy. I saw him perform, actually, at the Brits in Manchester, and he's fresh off the back of an incredible Coachella performance, too. This song, Potential, is going to be featuring a lot on his newly announced North American tour, I'm sure of that. Here he is for you on the Hits UK chart. It's Somba.

0: potential. Somber there with me, Sam Thompson, the Hits UK chart. We've still got two more trending songs to stick on for you before six as well. And continuing to round off the top 30 this week, a dance tune has a seal of approval from Faithless and that huge K-pop one for you too.
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0: My favourite song of all time. 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
0: We're now at the halfway point on the chart. 20 songs down, 20 to go. And then just before 7, I'll be announcing who this week's number one is. Will it be Alex Warren again with Fever Dream? Or will we have something new? I love this song. We've been playing it a lot over the last few months. Naughty's Italian dance producers Milky, by their hit Just The Way You Are, spiced up from producer Mall Grab. And they might be down 3 places this week, but they're still in the top 20. And here's Just

0: Lady Gaga and Doechii there, Runway, the features in the new Devil Wears Prada 2 movie, which dropped over a week ago. So many good new movies bringing great soundtracks, aren't they?
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0: Let's get another trending song on for you, shall we? Miles Smith has dropped another new one for us. Did you see him actually on Saturday Night Live last night? What a guy! Miles has his debut album, My Mess, My Heart, My Life, dropping on the 19th of June, which is available to pre-order now. He's also got UK headline tour dates for November. Following the raw self-reflection of the previous single, My Mess, Hold Me in the Dark expands the emotional world of the record, exploring themes of escapism, connection, and the search for stability during periods of emotional uncertainty. You know, it's a beautiful album. He spoke about it on my podcast, actually, Staying Relevant, and he is a very, very, very lovely man. And he's a friend of the show as well. He did Hits Live last year. We adore you. This year, we adore you, Miles Smith. We

0: Miles Smith there. What a song it is. What a guy he is as well. I have to mention too, Miles is also having a great week as an Arsenal fan. They made their way to the Champions League final this week. So well done, Miles. He knows I'm a Chelsea fan, so we have a little bit back and forth. We got Dave on the way, as well as Harry Styles and Justin Bieber, so you ain't going to want to go anywhere.
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That's when I knew that your heart was scarring. 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

0: love Justin Bieber's song. I'm a believer. What can I say? So many throwbacks in the chart this week as well. That's from 2012. Beauty and a Beat.
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0: The final one. And it's a good one. Do you remember Jazzy from a year or two ago? She's the Irish DJ and producer who brought us Giving Me and Make Me Feel Good, you must remember. Well, we can now add a collab with Calvin Harris to her CV. This new song from them, you can tell they just, this has summer all over it. Written all over the CD if there was a CD involved. Calvin is bringing the festival energy. Jazzy brings the soulful vocals. It's got Summer Solstice actually written all over it. This is Satisfying the Hits UK chart.

0: Harrison Jazzy there with me, Sam Thompson, and you're going to want to keep it here because we get into the last 10 very, very shortly. Before that, Zara Larsson and Somba.
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3: The top stories this hour. The Prime Minister's former deputy, Angela Rayner, is calling on Sir Keir Starmer to meet the moment and deliver change the country needs. In a statement, the Ashton Underline MP has described Labour's local election losses as an historic defeat. She's followed fellow backbencher Catherine West, who's threatened to launch an effort to oust the PM. Earlier, the Education Secretary, Bridget Phillipson, said a leadership challenge is not needed now.
4: What I heard loud and clear from voters was their deep sense of frustration that they'd voted for change and they don't feel that we as a Labour government have delivered what they wanted. So I think the last thing is to say let's have an extended period of time arguing amongst ourselves.
3: Next, a flight repatriating British people evacuated from a cruise ship hit by a hantavirus outbreak has taken off from Tenerife. It's heading to Manchester before passengers are then moved to Arrow Park Hospital on the Wirral. Spanish authorities say no one on board is showing symptoms, but the advice is still to isolate for 45 days. Spain's health minister is Monica Garcia.
5: This operation is an unprecedented operation. I want to thank to the WHO, to the ECDC, to all the administrations, all the countries that are involved.
3: Two men have been arrested, one on suspicion of murder following a woman's death on the A1 in Lincolnshire. Emergency services were called to a crash near South Witham last night. Faith groups, business leaders and sporting bodies are among those who've signed an open letter of support to the Jewish community. They're calling for action following a series of recent attacks. A rally's also been held outside Downing Street. Iran has passed its response to the latest US peace proposal to mediators in Pakistan. American officials are hoping traffic will be allowed through the Strait of Hormuz. And Amanda Land has won the TV BAFTA for Best Scripted Comedy. The reality programme prize went to the celebrity Traitors, with host Claudia Winkleman paying tribute to an extraordinary cast. Adolescent stars Owen Cooper and Christine Tramarco grabbed both acting awards in the supporting categories.
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3: Rain at times this evening and feeling cold in some areas. Cloudy tomorrow with some showers and sunny spells. That's the latest. I'm Johnny Freeman.
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6: Hello and welcome to the Hits UK chart. If you're just joining, I'm Sam Thompson. We're going to get into the final 10 very shortly. But right now, Zara Larsson is back in the top 15. Her 2015 hit, Lush Life, is up one place. Here it is for you now.
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0: We're just over half an hour away now before announcing who the number one will be for this week. I've loved the variation we've been having on the chart this week. Songs from the 2010s, 80s hits from Michael Jackson, the trending songs, they've been amazing too. It's just been a good show. Now, we mentioned how Taylor Swift must be getting busy into the wedding planning. Well, she was spotted in London during the week in matching clothes with her fiancé Travis Kelce. You have to be wearing the matching clothes a bit much, isn't it? Let's spot exiting an Indian restaurant. It's because on his podcast, Travis has challenged Taylor to try new things. Well, a new thing that we loved was the feet of Ophelia. That's a number 12.

0: Langley choosing Texas on the Hits UK chart with me, Sam Thompson. That is at number 11. Now, we've got a lot of online chatter online about how Ella Langley could end up being the new Taylor Swift. I wouldn't want to put that pressure on, to be honest with you. How can you say that? That's like, that's literally like being like, yeah, I, Sam Thompson, going to be the new Justin Bieber. Like, we can't. Well, no, that's unfair on Ella Langley, but like, come on. Do you know what I mean? That's so much pressure. Also, now you're going to get the Swifties turning around and be like, no, there's only one Taylor. We're going to boycott Ella Langley. Do you know what I mean? Leave her in her own lane and let her do what she does best, because she's got a great voice on her. Why do I suddenly really care? We got Ray on the way as well as Bruno Mars.
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14: 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The

Stars, I Just Might, at number 8 this week on the Hits UK chart with me, Sam Thompson. That's down 1. Zara Larsson is up 12, though. She is killing it at the moment. Didn't mean to put it down there. I'm a big Zara Larsson fan. Not only because of TikTok, but very partly because of TikTok. She, her old song went absolutely viral again on TikTok. There was a dance that got made to it again, and she's having a complete second wind. So good for her. I think I saved that one.

0: Sam Fender and Olivia Dean surprisingly dropping two places. That's reined me in on the Hits UK chart. I don't know if you've seen the Indian man on TikTok singing to this song. It's "We Were Doing So Well." He's unbelievable. Olivia Dean actually commented on that video, rightly so, because he was almost better than the original. Now we have a new entry to play for you in the top five this week. After that fall from Sam Fender and Olivia Dean to sixth place, we're also going to announce if Alex Warren can stay at number one again with Fever Dream just before seven.
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0: Dracula there. Tame Impala and Jenny with that one. That is a non-mover, though. It is a number three, and I don't think it's going to be manoeuvring any more in the future.
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0: Right then. Last week, Alex Warren made it number one with his brand new song Fever Dream for the very first time. He's had many number ones previously with Ordinary. Once again, they are the two songs we have left to play, so he wins it either way. So we know it's Alex Warren, but with which song at number one today?
3: Taking me out of the ordinary. I want you laying me down so we're dead and buried.
0: Well, well, well. He's knocked himself off of the number one spot with his biggest tune to date, Ordinary. That means last week's number one takes the silver. This is Fever Dream.
3: How

0: Last week's number one, this week's number two. It's Fever Dream on the Hits UK chart.
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0: Before we get to Play Ordinary, let's rewind and look back at this week's top five.
2: Number five.
0: Olivia Dean, Man I Need.
2: Number four.
0: Madonna and Sabrina, Bring Your Love.
2: Number three.
0: Tame Impala and Jenny, Dracula.
2: Dracula. Number two.
0: Alex Warren, Fever Dream. And reclaiming the title of the biggest song of the week. It's Alex Warren again, this time with Ordinary.
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2: Number

0: back again at number one with Audrey. The thing is, I love the song, but we can't keep doing this, people. Like, we're going to be in 2035, and Alex Warren Ornery is still going to be kicking about the top two. Again, love the song, but we have to be better. We must be better than this. That's Alex Warren on the Hits UK chart. Nice guy as well, to be fair, bringing things to a close for another week. Let's see if he can stay there this time or will end up taking himself out again. It's been a real pleasure. I've had a great time on this show. I've got to say, we've had a really, really... The trending songs, I think, have been special. I'll see you next week, next Sunday, same time, same place. I love you.
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13: The top stories this hour. Sir Keir Starmer's former deputy has delivered a critique of Labour's time in government under the Prime Minister, but stopped short of calling on him to resign. Angela Rayner has set out what she thinks the party must do to rebuild support after disastrous local election results. Political correspondent Ali Fortescue says the Ashton-under-Lyne MP also discusses one of those talked about as a successor in Number 10.
14: She says this is bigger than personalities, but it is time to acknowledge that blocking Andy Burnham was a mistake. We must show we understand the scale of change the moment calls for. That means bringing our best players into Parliament.
13: Next, we're just hearing a man in his 90s has died following an explosion at a property in Nottinghamshire. Emergency services were called to Church Lane in Selston just after 7 o'clock last night. Nearby residents were evacuated for a time. A joint police and fire investigation is underway. A murder inquiry has been launched into the death of a woman on the A1 in Lincolnshire. A 52-year-old and a dog died following a crash near South Witham last night. Two arrests have been made. Passengers are flying back to the UK after being taken off a Hantavirus-affected cruise ship in Tenerife. They're due to land in Manchester before heading to Arrow Park Hospital on the Wirral to be checked over for 3 days. The UK's ambassador to Spain, Sir Alex Ellis, was there as they were taking off the MV Hondius earlier.
15: It's been a pretty stressful experience for them to date, obviously. And so our consular team, they've been speaking to them regularly while they've been on board. And now is a moment where we have to get them off and back home. And I must say, I have to thank the Spanish authorities. They've been fantastic.
13: Arsenal have moved a step closer to claiming the Premier League title, but not without a scare. West Ham's injury time equaliser was ruled out, securing Mikel Arteta's side a 1-0 victory at the London Stadium. And Adolescence has won yet more awards. The Netflix show stars Owen Cooper and Christine Tramarco have picked up supporting acting TV BAFTAs in London.
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13: Rain at times this evening and feeling cold in some areas. Cloudy tomorrow with some showers and sunny spells. That's the latest. I'm Johnny Free.
16: I've got an epic 3 hours of throwbacks. It's Kimberly Wyatt kicking it off with Jason Derulo.
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Ed Sheeran, Justin Bieber, I don't care, on the Hits Radio Throwback. What a lovely little four-day week we've had. And you know, countries around the world have actually been trialing four-day work weeks with great success. Studies have shown productivity stays the same, and in some cases, even improves. Microsoft Japan even reported a 40% boost in productivity during their trial. I don't know about you, but I think that sounds like a pretty fantastic idea. If only that were always the case, we'd all feel a bit more like girls allowed. Here's Call the Shots on the Hits Radio Throwback.

0: The Killers, Somebody Told Me on Hits Radio. This track will forever give me that Coachella energy. One unforgettable weekend that still lives rent-free in my head. I love how festival moments become tied to certain songs forever. The Friends, the sunshine or sunset, and that exact moment the big tune hits. I love it. Coming up, though, slightly different vibe. Pitbull and Neo are on the way next on the Hits Radio Throwback.
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12: 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Me not working hard. Yeah, right. Picture that with a Kodak. Or better yet, go to Times.

girl Ella Henderson with Ghost on Hits Radio. The tune that first put her on the airwaves, and she's been delivering tune after tune ever since. What a talent she is. And speaking of talent, how cool was it seeing Fleur East, Will and James hanging out with Billie Eilish on their Friday fry-up on Hits Radio Breakfast last week? You can catch up with them on Rayo. Definitely worth the listen. But tonight, you're with me. It's Kimberly Wyatt. It's time for a classic. Lady, Hear Me Tonight from Mojo on Hits Radio.

0: Taylor Swift there with I Knew You Were Trouble on the Hits Radio Throwback. These days, the moments that bring that level of energy definitely come from the girlfriends. I think we all have those friends, the ones where the minute you link up, you just know the day's about to take a turn. A little extra freedom, letting loose, staying up way later than planned. All right, coming up, let's settle into a slightly more chilled mood as we reset before the week begins again. Nelly and Clean Bandit are on the way next on the Hits Radio Throwback.
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be. Clean Bandit and Jess Glynn on the Hits Radio Throwback. All right, let's get our little reset rituals underway before the week kicks off again. My newest is a vanilla matcha. Been giving that a go lately. You get that little natural energy boost from the matcha, but it also feels quite calming at the same time, which honestly I do need. My other lifesaver, my to-do list, and the chalkboard in my kitchen. The second something runs out, it goes straight on there. And a little screenshot before the food shop. I feel vaguely like I've got my life together. Now it's a million miles away from the sentiment of this next track. But wholesome is just as important. Here's Lady Gaga. It's Paparazzi on the Hits Radio Throwback.

0: back. 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And I've got a feeling this week's going to be a good one. Just after 8, I've got the perfect throwback lined up for you. One of my absolute all-time favorites, Show Me Love from Robin S., is on the way on the Hits Radio Throwback.
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So wherever you're at right now, on that scale of wins and losses, you just gotta ride the wave. Let's keep riding it together. 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

0: Jessie J there with Domino on Hits Radio. An absolute banging tune to keep us lifted tonight. Whether you're having a cup of tea and a little chill, or getting those last few bits done before you turn in for the night, we can enjoy a bit of blue together. One Love is on the way next on the Hits Radio Throwback.
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Shaggy. It wasn't me on the Hits Radio throwback. That tune was absolutely massive back in the day. One of those throwbacks that completely tied to a moment in time. Honestly, we were all walking around saying, it wasn't me, with a cheeky little nod in everyday conversation, all because of Shaggy. Now, on to a DJ and producer who just keeps dropping banger after banger. He's just launched a new one with Kasabian that I'm loving. And this next track features the gorgeous vocals of John Newman. Here's Calvin Harris with Blame on the Hits Radio Throwback.

0: with Lose My Breath on Hits Radio. That track really takes you straight back to the era of flip phones. I am desperately trying to bring a flip phone back for my kids. Smartphones have not made it easy, but I'm so against smartphones for kids. I'm doing my best. If only they could see just how cool they once were. Right alongside those low-rise jeans, Bon Dutch hats, which are making a little comeback as well, and those tiny little shoulder bags we all somehow fit our entire lives into. All right, coming up, I've got Tayo Cruz with Dynamite for you on the Hits Radio Throwback.
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Justin Timberlake there. Cry Me a River on the Hits Radio Throwback. What a beat. 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

0: Mary Mary with Shackles on Hits Radio. Honestly, can you believe we're in May already? The winter months always seem to go on forever. And then suddenly you blink, the leaves are back on the trees, the days are warmer, and life just speeds right up again. There somehow still never feels like enough hours in the day, though, even when the evenings get longer. Another hour of throwbacks is on the way. Sigala, Nelly Furtado, and Miley Cyrus are all lined up for you just after 9 on the Hits Radio Throwback.
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3: 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My killer wasn't a bad man. He had a rescue dog called Frank and rang his mum every Sunday. He wasn't a speed freak. He just thought it was okay to go a few miles an hour over the limit. But that was enough to knock me off my bike and kill me.
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Miley Cyrus, Wrecking Ball on Hits Radio. And honestly, that's kind of how I feel about my house most nights. You work so hard to keep everything tidy and clean. And then three kids come home, tornado through every room. And by the time you finally sit down with that beautiful cup of tea at the end of the day, you look around thinking Miley might actually have been singing about the state of this place. Which brings me nicely onto this next track. Here's Britney Spears with You Drive Me Crazy on the Hits Radio Throwback.

0: Adonis there with Beautiful on Hits Radio. Now, I've got a message here from Jonathan in Brixton who says he's currently getting all his meals planned for the week while listening tonight. Fitness-friendly, protein-packed meals all prepped, boxed up, and in the fridge, ready to go. Jonathan, you are doing life right. I absolutely love the idea of being that prepared and organized. My follow-through, though, just isn't quite as strong as yours. So honestly, well done, Jonathan. Thanks for tuning in tonight. Coming up, I've got Pillow Talk from Zane for you on the Hits Radio Throwback.
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If you're feeling a little low tonight, let this be a reminder that you're never alone. Life throws curveballs at all of us sometimes, and I always try to remember that a seed is planted in the darkness so it can find the light. So if things feel heavy right now, keep going. Your moment to grow might be closer than you think. Now, to help pick us back up and get back on the horse, here's Murder on the Dance Floor from Sophie Ellis-Bextor on the Hits Radio Throwback. Oh, no.

0: Golding with Burn. It's the Hits Radio Throwback. Thanks for hanging out with me tonight. Now, remember, Fleur East, Will, and James will be with you every morning on Hits Radio Breakfast. A little extra boost getting your day started. Games, chances to win, and guests to keep you in the know. But tonight, you're with me. It's Kimberly Wyatt, and coming up, I've got Black Eyed Peas with Where Is the Love, bringing the good vibes on the Hits Radio Throwback.
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Katy Perry. Last Friday night on Hits Radio, honestly, peak Katy for me. I loved how completely unserious and fun this era was from her. Yeah, we danced on tabletops, took too many shots. You could almost think she was setting up this next tune. But first, I've got a message from a pair of exhausted newlyweds who had the most epic weekend, tying the knot with all their loved ones, celebrating till the wee hours. A massive congrats to you, Dan and Samantha. Here's Usher with Love in This Club on Hits Radio.

0: Sia, Chandelier on the Hits Radio Throwback. What an epic evening it's been on Hits Radio. Thanks so much for hanging out with me. Time now for Hattie Pearson to take over. Enjoy the rest of your evening.
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15: The top stories this hour. Sir Keir Starmer's former number two has delivered a critique of Labour's time in government under the Prime Minister, but stopped short of calling on him to resign. Angela Rayner also set out what she thinks the party must do to rebuild support after disastrous local election results. Our political correspondent Ali Fortescue says the ex-deputy PM also discusses one of those talked about as a successor in number 10.
16: She says this is bigger than personalities, but it is time to acknowledge that blocking Andy Burnham was a mistake. We must show we understand the scale of change the moment calls for. That means bringing our best players into Parliament.
15: British passengers evacuated from the cruise ship hit by hantavirus outbreak have arrived back in the UK. They'll next be taken to a site on the Wirral, the UK's initial COVID quarantine centre for observation. A 34-year-old man's been charged after an attack on three members of the Jewish community in North London. The two men and one woman were targeted in Enfield in the early hours of yesterday. In sport, Arsenal grabbed a late winner to clinch a 1-0 victory at strugglers West Ham to re-establish their five-point lead at the top of the Premier League. Their host, controversially, had a stoppage time equaliser ruled out by VAR. Elsewhere, Celtic cut the gap on Scottish Premiership leaders Hearts to just 1 point with a 3-1 win at home to Old Firm rivals Rangers. Captain Callum McGregor says the champions are coming into form when it matters.
17: That's it. To win big games, you have to peak at the right time, and obviously everybody's been speaking about it the last 3-4 weeks. The team is starting to look more like its usual self, and when you turn up to these big games, it's about turning up, performing, and ultimately making sure you win them.
15: And Adolescence came out on top at this year's BAFTA TV Awards, picking up 4. Elsewhere, The Celebrity Traitors won Best Reality and the Fan Voted Memorable Moment Category 2. And Dame Mary Berry also received the BAFTA Fellowship, while Martin Lewis was given a special award. From Sky News, I'm Chris Milligan.
18: All right, it's Hattie with you. Throwback from Outcast on the way, but first, Alex Warren for your Sunday evening.

Of course, it's Miss Jackson. I'm Hattie. Thanks for having us on this evening. Whatever you're up to, whether you're non-sleeping, night shifting, I got you back. I got you until 1 a.m. So have you ever wondered, right, that what happens if your parcel goes missing? Like, we've all had it, and then you have to contact the company, and then they get confused, and then sometimes you don't even ever get the answer. Well, how about this, right? There's been a pop-up shop in Dublin this weekend selling undelivered packages, right? You get 10 minutes to choose your package, but you can't see what's in it before opening it. I guess you could kind of try and decipher from the packaging if they had the company's like details or the logo or something on the box, maybe. But then your parcel is weighed to figure out how much you're going to have to pay. So it's done by weight. I mean, you know, as a kid, you always think the best presents are the biggest ones. When you're an adult, you're like, hang on a minute, the really expensive things, they come in tiny boxes. So I don't know which I'd go for. Benson Boone, on the way after this.

on the Hits Radio. It's Hattie with you. I've got some Harry Styles coming up for you very shortly. But you might have seen that David Attenborough turned 100 years old on Friday. I mean, the guy's a national treasure. I call him Guy, like Sir. He's a Sir, isn't he? After all of the incredible work he's done over the years, the decades for nature and conservation. And I love the fact that Knowsley Safari Park, right, in the Northwest, have been letting people in all week for free. The only catch, you have to be called Dave or David. If you were, you were getting in free to the safari park to see all the monkeys and the lions and what have you. I love that. Right now on Hits Radio, this is Sienna Spyro and Die on This Hill. Got me.

0: his mega mammoth tour at Wembley. His residency starts next month. If you go and you're going to have the best time. 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
0: Mega May. So have you heard what we're doing throughout May, giving you even more chances to win life-changing money? On Friday, 300 grand was paid out, and now it's your turn. This coming Wednesday, you could be back in £325,000. 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That's where you're able to find the rules for this network competition. You can call 03 434 236 852. Calls are charged at your standard rate. You must be over 18, and we'll close the lines 5 p.m. this coming Wednesday. And then if your phone rings, pick it up. The cash is all yours in your account straight away. £325,000. Like, think about what you normally get paid, whether that's weekly or monthly. And then disregard your normal salary. Think about this. 325 grand. You won't ever see that kind of cash landing in one lump sum in your account. 325 grand. It's a guaranteed winner. It's tax-free as well. Somebody's got to be winning all of it for your chance to bag the cash. 325 grand this Wednesday. Text WIN to 63103 right now. On the way in the next 15. We're getting a throwback from Rihanna and the latest one from Taylor Swift as well.
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From Rihanna, Hits Radio Throwback for Sunday evening. So Taylor Swift getting married next month. I mean, we are into like wedding season. We're getting there now, aren't we? Do you reckon she's having all those usual panics of, oh, have I put the right people next to one another? What happens if there's not enough food? No, who are we kidding? She's got a wedding planner who's going to be like the most expensive wedding planner in the world, I suspect. But she's just doing it on the cheap and getting all secondhand stuff. I mean, unlikely.

0: Comedy Club from Chapel Roan. It's Hits Radio. Now, you might have been to the cinema over the weekend to see a new film that was released on Friday called The Sheep Detectives. Right, a family mystery comedy. I love this new genre that feels like something that's just been invented specifically for this film. Well, it's about a flock of sheep who turn detective to try and solve the murder of their beloved shepherd, George, who is played by Hugh Jackman. And we caught up with Hugh, and he told us who his on-screen crushes were when he was growing up.
1: Penelope Pitstop. Wacky Races?
2: Yeah.
1: I'm looking at people who are clearly north of 30, shall we say. Yeah, the Wacky Races. Penelope Pitstop.
0: I mean, is it weird to fancy a cartoon character? Can't think of any that I would like to... I don't know, have a little smooch with, maybe, each to their own. On the way, a throwback from Girls Aloud and brand new music from Blue.
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0: top tier is very bad, isn't it? Girls Aloud, Love Machine. I'm not sure it gets much better than that. It's Hattie with you on this Sunday evening. So have you heard? Blue are back with a new single.
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0: Yeah, I mean, they're celebrating 25 years together as a band, which is kind of crazy because it feels like only yesterday I remember buying like their CD from Woolworths and having their poster on my bedroom wall. I think that's showing my age, isn't it? This is Flowers.

0: Rag and Bone Man with Human. You're listening to Hits Radio. I'm Hattie. Winding things down on your Sunday evening. And after 11, I got all the details on how you could be winning in Mega May for Make Me a Winner. It's happening this Wednesday. There's cash up for grabs. All you need to know coming your way very shortly. And I'll get on a throwback from Kings of Leon and that latest one from Zara Larsson as well, which I cannot get enough of. Hits
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22: Top stories this hour. The PM's former deputy is calling on him to meet the moment and deliver the change the country needs. In a statement, Angela Rayner describes Labour's local election losses as an historic defeat, but has stopped short of demanding Keir Starmer resign. Earlier, backbench MP Catherine West says she'll begin an effort to remove Keir Starmer tomorrow if his cabinet doesn't do it.
23: We want more of an emphasis on cost of living, but genuine change, not just talking about it. So many people are struggling with housing costs, with their job, and at the moment, our message does not seem to be hitting home, and that's why we had such a terrible election result.
22: A flight carrying 20 British nationals rescued from a cruise ship stricken with hantavirus has landed in the UK. The passengers will be taken to Arrow Park Hospital on Merseyside for observation. Police in Gloucestershire have launched an investigation after the body of a man was found in a ditch. It's believed to be 62-year-old Andy Reid and was discovered in Staverton a week ago. Adolescence was the big winner at this year's BAFTA TV Awards, taking home four prizes, including for stars Stephen Graham, Owen Cooper and Christine DeMarco. Celebrity Traitors won the Best Reality Award, as well as picking up the Memorable Moment Prize for Alan Carr's Treacherous Victory. Picking up the prize, the comedian took a jab at his co-stars.
0: Was I good? Was I really? Or were the other celebrities just thick? It was Nick who made me cry. Honestly, we were around that round table and he just went, "We got this." And I was like, "No, I've got this."
22: To sport, and Arsenal grabbed a late winner to clinch a 1-0 victory at strugglers West Ham to re-establish their 5-point lead at the top of the Premier League. Their host controversially had a stoppage time equaliser ruled out by VAR. And Celtic kept the pressure on Scottish Premiership leaders Hearts with a 3-1 win at home to Rangers in the Old Firm derby. From Sky News, I'm Chris Milligan.
1: Sunday evening, it's Hattie with you. Kings of Leon throwback coming your way after this from Zara Larsson.

A prime example of what we do with the throwbacks on Hits Radio. Don't forget, every single day we do an hour of it in the mix from 10 a.m. And I tell you what, if you missed Kimberly Wyatt's throwback show every Sunday evening, she's here from 7 p.m. You can listen back via the Rayo app whenever you get a chance. I'm going to play some Lady Gaga in a bit, her track with Bruno Mars. Now, you might know, if you've seen the new Devil Wears Prada film, she does the soundtrack of it, right? She does a tune with it, and the music video that she's teamed up with Doechii for Runway, it's been projected in front of designer stores over in LA. Fans are losing their minds over it. I mean, incredible. What an amazing marketing campaign that they have for the film. I'll do that in a bit after this from the wonderful Olivia Dean on Hits Radio. I could be

Lost Frequencies, Callum Scott. Cheers for having Hits Radio on. I'm Hattie Pearson. So we all know country music is having a moment. I'm not complaining about it. It feels like it was only a matter of time and so many artists like popping up, and it's hard to know. Like, if you like the genre, but it's not 100% your thing, and you're like, who, which artist should I be listening to? Well, I'll tell you who you should be listening to. This lass. Her name's Ella Langley, and this is her track on Hits Radio. It's called Choosing Texas.

0: I really hope Gaga and Bruno Mars team up again at some point in the future, because that was great. We need more from them, don't we?
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0: So with summer just round the corner, even if the weather feels like it's kind of saying something different, I mean, we don't know whether we're coming or going, do we, at the moment? But imagine the holidays you could book with £325,000 in your bank account. Well, this would be the best cash injection ever. 325 grand could all be yours this Wednesday. Right, if you're thinking, Hattie, you got the day wrong. No, I haven't, right? Throughout May, we are giving you even more chances to win. On a Wednesday and on a Friday. Just because we're kind like that. There's two bank holidays in May. You need the extra spends. So put the word win in a text and send it to 63103. Texts are 250 plus your standard network rate. 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That's where you're able to find the rules for this network competition. 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You must be over 18, but once we close the lines at 5 p.m, this Wednesday, if your phone rings, you need to be picking it up. Then you instantly win 325 grand. Like, you would be pinching yourself. You'd probably scream, cry, be in total shock and not say a word at all. That's fine. The money's all yours, in your possession. Someone must win all of it. 325 grand up for grabs this Wednesday. Text WIN to 63103. On the way for you in the next 15. A throwback from Coldplay and that beautiful tune from Samba as well.
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0: Throwing it back with Coldplay, Adventure of a Lifetime on Hits Radio. So have you seen Bob Mortimer and Paul Whitehouse's show Gone Fishing? Like, I don't even like fishing, but it is one of my favourite shows. It's just so wholesome and an easy watch. You know, like a Sunday afternoon or something. You're like, I'll just flick something on. It makes you laugh and smile. And they're out in nature just being best mates. And it really is like a heartwarming watch. But have you got to this point in your life, perhaps?
1: So are you ready to take your pills, Paul?
2: Yep.
1: Okay. Let's do it.
2: Beta blocker. Blood thinner. Anti-calcifier. Blood pressure. Statin. Antacid.
1: Okay. Let's fish, Paul.
0: They're so good, aren't they? Well, sad news this week. If you do watch the show, Ted the dog from Gone Fishing has died aged 13. Obviously, Bob and Paul sharing tributes to him. Oops. He really was such a good boy. This is Somber Now, Homewrecker on Hits Radio.

0: Nelly and Kelly with Dilemma on Hits Radio. I'm Hattie Pearson. Now, if you fancy winning yourself £325,000 in Make Me a Winner on Wednesday, keep listening for all the details. I'll tell you everything that you need to know in a bit. So, over the weekend, maybe you had a nice day out. I mean, surely it can't have been as disastrous as this lot, right? Imagine going to the beach, taking a picnic, having a little paddle, getting a cone of chips. Gorgeous. Like the perfect day out. Thinking, you know, we're going to top it off. We'll go to the pub for a couple of pints. Leave the car, come get it back in the morning. Cool. Right? This is what I imagine happened for these people. If you've not seen the video doing the rounds, the Land Rover at the bottom of the sea, like totally submerged. They've obviously parked it, not considering the tide. And now their 80 grand car is gathering seaweed. I mean, that's not going to be covered by insurance. Is it? What a nightmare. Calvin Harris, Clementine Douglas on the way, and we'll do brand new music from Jason Derulo on Hits Radio in a bit.
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Calvin and Clementine. Everybody talking as if like my besties or something. Calvin Harris and Clementine Douglas, you know what it is. Cheers for having Hits Radio on. I'm Hattie. And Fleur East, Will and James return tomorrow morning with Hits Radio Breakfast. They're going to be joined by Leo Woodall, the actor, talking about what he's got going on at the moment. So you do need to make sure you're listening. And of course, if you missed it on Friday, Fry Up Friday, it went live on YouTube. If you've not already seen the video, definitely go and catch up. It was Billie Eilish, like actual Billie Eilish on at breakfast, which is mad, isn't it? So make sure you're listening tomorrow morning from 6. Fleur's grand piano returns. You could win a grand. Make it sound so easy. It's actually really hard. But guess the tune that she's playing and you win it.

0: It's Hits Radio. I'm Hattie. Don't forget, if you've got a smart speaker, you can always get us on it. 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Or you can catch us on the move. 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I say this week's, I mean Wednesday's, right? More chances for you to win than ever before. This Wednesday, 325 grand. You'd be daft not to get your number in the draw. I got new Tame Impala on the way, and we'll do Alex Warren as well in a bit. Hits
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11: The top stories this hour. So Keir Starmer will use a speech later to promise to tackle the big challenges confronting the UK as he battles to save his job. The PM's expected to focus on tackling the cost of living and closer ties with Europe. There have been growing calls for him to stand aside, with backbencher Catherine West saying she'll mount a leadership challenge today. But MP Perrin Moon is standing by him.
12: We should be talking to each other. We do need to recognise that we need to move further and faster in particular areas that Angie Rayner has raised in terms of social housing, in terms of making sure that we really focus on the cost of living.
11: British passengers have arrived back in the UK after being rescued from the hantavirus-hit cruise ship. The UK nationals landed at Manchester late last night and taken to Arrow Park Hospital on the Wirral. A 34-year-old man has been charged after an attack on three members of the Jewish community in North London. The two men and one woman were targeted in Enfield in the early hours of yesterday. bored and Arsenal survived a huge scare to keep the Premier League title race in their hands in a tense 1-0 win at West Ham. The host controversially had a stoppage time equaliser ruled out by VAR, whilst Mikel Arteta says the officials made the right call.
13: In my opinion, it's very clear. If I was in the other side, I would do the same. I think I was very clear in Madrid. We set an action that we got punished as well because there are the rules and we asked for consistency within those rules. So, very pleased because that was a big game to win.
11: In the Scottish Premiership, Celtic came from behind to win 3-1 at home to Rangers to move a point off the top of the table. And finally, Adolescence came out on top of this year's BAFTA TV Awards, picking up 4. Elsewhere, the Celebrity Traitors won Best Reality and the fan-voted Memorable Moment category 2. Dame Mary Berry also received the BAFTA Fellowship, while Martin Lewis was given a special award. From Sky News, I'm Chris Milligan.
0: Early Monday morning, it's Hattie with your Tame Impala and Jenny coming your way after this from Alex Warren.

shortly. But if you've been on social media over the last like couple of months, you will have heard this song from Tame Impala and Jenny, right? Lots of people doing dances to it. And if you haven't posted a dance to it on socials, are you even living in 2026? I'm ashamed to say I haven't. I need to like jump on the bandwagon before it's too late. But the British Transport Police were the latest ones to do the dance. I mean, they smashed it. A star for effort. This is Dracula on Hits Radio.

Is that Sheeran on the Hits Radio? And you know when you get a new haircut, you think, oh no, does it suit me? Like you can't stop looking in the mirror or taking photos. Or if you've had really long hair and you cut it all off, you get in the shower and you go to wash it, you're like, ah! Where's it all gone? It's kind of scary at times, isn't it? Well, do you reckon Ed Sheeran had that same thought when he got his buzz cut recently? I think he looks so good. Like, he could style any kind of haircut out. I mean, he's Ed Sheeran, isn't he, at the end of the day? Right now on Hits Radio, this is Bella K.

0: Nathan Dorr, Joel Corry and Ella Henderson. I'll tell you what, if you've never seen Joel Corry live DJing and you get the chance, do not pass up on the opportunity. So good.
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0: So all throughout May, we want to make you rich, like filthy rich. I mean, I know as British people, we don't really like talking about money, but you will probably be telling a few people, showing off, if you got the call this Wednesday, right throughout May, we are giving you even more chances to win. 325 grand could be landing in your bank account on Wednesday. As well, another chance later in the week. But let's focus on Wednesday. 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Calls charged at your standard rate. You must be over 18. And once we close the lines at 5 p.m, this coming Wednesday, just a couple of days' time, it's you that gets the phone call. If that happens, pick it up. Pick up the phone. You instantly win 325 grand. I mean, so easy, right? It'll be paid into your account straight away, and someone needs to be winning this money, all right? It could be you, but only if you get your number in the draw. 325 grand. If you fancy it, put the word WIN in a text to 63103 right now. On the way in at the next 15, a throwback from Avicii, and we'll get on some Ray as well on Hits Radio.
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7 days on Hits Radio. So you know what happens this week, don't you? I feel like it's just kind of passed me by almost. Eurovision starts this Tuesday and the final is on Saturday. Great Britain's entry, Look Mum, No Computer. Have you heard the song? It's very Eurovision. I think we've got a great chance. As long as we don't get nil points, then I think we're grand. Fingers crossed. Anyway, Sam Fender on the way after this from Miles.

0: Fender. People watching, you're listening to Hits Radio. It's Hattie with you. So, have you seen the fact that there is a new docuseries coming? You know how Netflix has done this over the last couple of years. There was the Robbie one, the Beckham one, and everyone is talking about them as soon as they land. So, have you seen it? Oh my gosh, what did you think of that? Are you all up to date? Well, there is a new one coming about the Queen. That is Kylie Minogue.
1: I can't actually speak just yet. I felt removed from my body. I was so scared of what was ahead of me.
0: It's going to be full of all the drama. A three-part docuseries hitting Netflix all about Kylie and how she got to where she is today. The stories behind all of those massive dance floor tunes that we love, that we have known to grow and adore. I mean, it's Kylie. And it was actually produced by the same producer that did the Beckham one. So we know it's going to be good. It's landing on May the 20th, which is only like 10 days away. On the way for you in the next 15, I'll get on a throwback from Nicki Minaj and brand new music from Calvin Harris and Jazzy. It's
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Run It Back with Nicki Minaj and Starships on Hits Radio. And we're home at breakfast with Fleur, Eastwell and James. And Fleur is back this morning from 6 a.m. with the boys. Boys. Men. They are men. Will and James. It's probably not boys. And it's all going on, right? Leo Woodall is going to be joining them. And Fleur's grand piano returns. If you can identify the tune correctly, you win a grand. Super simple, apart from the fact that it's really hard unless, obviously, you can identify the tune. I know. This is brand new now, Calvin Harris and Jazzy. See what we make of this. It's called

0: thank you very much for being with me. Always a pleasure, never a chore. I'm Hattie Pearce, and Mary Mandelfield is on the way. Keep listening. She's got the biggest hits and the biggest throwbacks all the way until 6 a.m., including a bit Little Mix and that absolute belter of a collaboration from Bebe Rexha and Faithless.
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